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Getting all intoxicated with Luke Bryan on 104.9 The Fox. We could keep that theme alive with Zach John King. Just go ahead and get to drinking in Fox Country.

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A cast iron skillet swinging lid flipper.

0: bag.
1: You got it on 104.9 The Fox. A little bit after 7 o'clock on the Wednesday night Fox Country Club. I'm Brett, keeping you company. You might be off right now. You might have worked during the day today. Maybe sometimes getting through the day is just kind of slogging along, trying to make it. You need something to brighten up your life? Well, how about lunch from Ron's Catfish? 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
10: Okie dokie, your K8 Storm Team forecast. We can go ahead and start that cooling trend whenever you guys are ready. Whenever you're ready, we're going to have one more warm day tomorrow. Tomorrow's high 93. If you can make it through that, we'll have a better day on Friday. How about partly cloudy and 64? And we'll keep it in the upper 60s, low 70s through the weekend. So, some fall temperatures coming our way, and it's appropriately so since it's almost friggin' mid-October. Got ourselves another extra long Fox Run live from the First National Bank Foxhole.

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Smack dab in the middle of another extra long Fox run. With John Morgan, just a kid himself, on The Fox.

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We'll see if there's been any more developments with Ella and Riley. Ella's not too happy with a comment Riley made on The Voice. We'll follow up on that, plus Mr. Entertainment and more.

0: That's Jelly Roll on 104.9 The Fox. Almost 8 o'clock on this, the Wednesday night Fox Country Club. I'm Brett, keeping you company, reminding you that if you want more than company, you want news and information, we've got JonesboroRightNow.com. Also, the Jonesboro Right Now app. It's tied to it. It's your community. It's your news. Some people say, I don't watch the news. The news is depressing. A lot of times it's not. It's informative. It's progressive. It's good news. You hear it and you think, you know what? I love being here in Jonesboro in Northeast Arkansas. 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When you get this many people in one place, a lot of people are going to be making dumb decisions. And then the police get involved. We have those stories, too. 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

0: John Mayer helping out on 104.9 The Fox. A little after 8 o'clock on the Wednesday night Fox Country Club. 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
9: I think I'm right in saying this. Your KA Storm Team forecast. One more warm day tomorrow. It's supposed to be sunny. I think we're going to do about 90 for a high. Friday's high, partly cloudy, 65. That's a mid-October forecast. And then cool like that through the weekend. Come on. I'm wearing a shirt right now that is what my wife says is a summer shirt. And I say, what do I care? I know it's October, but it's going to be 90-something degrees today. It's still summer in my mind. And she said something kind of under her breath, and I don't know what it was, and I don't really want to know. Got ourselves another extra-long Fox Run live from the First National Bank Foxhole.

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We'll see if there's been any more developments with Ella and Riley. Ella's not too happy with a comment Riley made on The Voice. We'll follow up on that, plus Mr. Entertainment and more tomorrow morning. Stafford and Frigo on

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0: that's Graylin. Graylin James at 104.9 The Fox. Almost at 9 o'clock on the Wednesday night Fox Country Club. Looking at our calendar of events. Coming up Saturday, we'll have some fun at the grand opening of the all-new Heron Tire in Brooklyn. We'll be there in the middle of the day from 11 to 1 for several reasons. To celebrate the fact that Heron Tire, the most trusted tire and auto expert in the Northeast Arkansas area since 1968, we just like the opportunity to hang with them. And they've got a new shop in Brooklyn. So we'll be right there. There'll be fun things to do and free lunch from the craft propane-powered BFG. 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That's how we'll roll during the grand opening at the all-new Heron Tire. It's on Highway 49 in Brooklyn, and it's happening Saturday, middle of the day, 11 to 1. 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

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You got it on 104.9 The Fox. 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

0: Riley Green on 104.9 The Fox. A little after 9 o'clock on the Wednesday night Fox Country Club. I'm Brett, keeping you entertained with like weather information about things happening in the community and great country music. 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It's gone through a couple of renovations since we launched it a couple of years ago. 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The navigation is much improved. 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
3: Got your K8 Storm Team forecast. A low tonight down into the 70s. One more warm day tomorrow, they say. Tomorrow's high about 90. And then things start to change by the time we get to Friday. How about Friday? Sunshine and 65? We won't know what to do with ourselves. I'm going to go ahead and load up on some Excedrin, so this big barometric pressure shift doesn't cause my head to feel like it's going to pop off. We'll be cool all the way through the weekend. I like highs in the mid to upper 60s and low 70s. That feels like, you know, mid-October. Got ourselves another extra long Fox Run live from the First National Bank Foxhole. Here we go.

The Halos, they're broken. Chris Stapleton, he's sorry. You've got it at 104.9 The Fox. Smack dab in the middle of another extra long Fox run. Lauren Elena, Chase Matthew, together on The Fox.

tomorrow morning, broadcasting around the world at the Fox1049.com and the Fox app. And tomorrow morning, Carletta's by. We'll see if there's been any more developments with Ella and Riley. Ella's not too happy with a comment Riley made on The Voice. We'll follow up on that, plus Mr. Entertainment and more tomorrow morning. Stafford and Frigo on the Fox.

0: Kenny Chesney on 104.9 The Fox. Almost to 10 o'clock on the Wednesday night Fox Country Club. There's something coming up tomorrow that you should know about, especially if you live in Paragould and especially if you like pizza. 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

Gabby Barrett has hope on 104.9 The Fox. Late night on the Wednesday night Fox Country Club. I'm Brett, keeping you company. We're doing an extra long Fox run. We're kidding ourselves. With John Morgan on The Fox.

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0: That's Megan Maroney on 104.9 The Fox. Little after 10 o'clock on the Wednesday night Fox Country Club. You might be about ready to hang it up for the day. Got to get back up tomorrow morning, get to work. It's a Thursday. Is there something to look forward to? Maybe not. Maybe it's just a bunch of work. What if somebody was bringing you lunch and you didn't have to pay for it? What if you won it? Charles Abel did that. He won lunch for 10 from Ron's Catfish. Charles works at All Clean USA. 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
0: Fox Country Weather. Got your K8 Storm Team forecast. Another hot day. I mean, tomorrow. I mean, I'm not talking about today. So tonight, slow down to like low 70s. Tomorrow, we'll hit 90 again. But then a cool front shows up and more comfortable temperatures. How about Friday, partly cloudy, 65? That's what we need for mid-October. And we'll have a cool weekend. Got ourselves another extra long Fox Run live from the First National Bank Foxhole. Let's do

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Stafford and Friggo back tomorrow morning, broadcasting around the world at thefox1049.com and the Fox app. And tomorrow morning, Carletta's by. We'll see if there's been any more developments with Ella and Riley. Ella's not too happy with a comment Riley made on The Voice. We'll follow up on that, plus Mr. Entertainment and more tomorrow morning.

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1: 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On a track.

That's Stella on 104.9 The Fox. Almost to 11 o'clock on the Wednesday night Fox Country Club. Looking at our calendar of events and activities, I see where we've got some fun scheduled on Saturday. It's the grand opening of the all-new Heron Tire in Brooklyn. They've been around since 1968. Now they got a new shop opening up in Brooklyn. They're already open. We'll just

0: be there for the grand opening. Middle of the day, 11 to 1. We'll have the Kraft propane-powered BFG. 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Ice down cold with Watson Ice. We'll be right in the middle of it. The grand opening of the all-new Hair and Tire on Highway 49 in Brooklyn. It's happening Saturday with your buddies here at 104.9 The Fox.
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0: It's Davin Adcock on 104.9 The Fox. A little after 11 o'clock on the Wednesday night Fox Country Club. Looking forward to the weekend, always. Coming up on Saturday, we'll be right smack dab in the middle of the grand opening of the all-new Heron Tire in Brooklyn. They've been in Northeast Arkansas since 1968, helping out with tires. You need auto expertise, they've got it. Now they've got a new store in Brooklyn that they've opened up, and the celebration is on Saturday. I don't know if it's the beginning or the end or we're in the middle of it, but we'll have the Kraft propane-powered VFG with free all-beef hot dogs and chips and Pepsi products iced down cold with Watson Ice. It's the grand opening of the all-new Heron Tire on Highway 49 in Brooklyn. It's happening Saturday. We'll be there from 11 to 1. We are 104.9 The Fox, and we appreciate the opportunity to have some fun with them on Saturday. Heron Tire.
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2: Got your KH Storm Team forecast. Still kind of warm in Fox Country. Tonight slowed down into the 70s. Tomorrow, for some reason, we're back into the 90s. But the good news is, by the time we get to Friday, it's supposed to cool off. How about partly cloudy and a high in the mid-60s on Friday? Yeah, 90s tomorrow, and then like a 30-degree drop between tomorrow and Friday. And then cool through the weekend. I like it. I'm going to go ahead and load up on some, like Excedrin so my head doesn't feel like it's going to explode. Got ourselves another extra long Fox Run live from the First National Bank Foxhole, and here we go.

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We'll see if there's been any more developments with Ella and Riley. Ella's not too happy with a comment Riley made on The Voice. We'll follow up on that, plus Mr. Entertainment and more tomorrow morning. Stafford and Frigo on the

0: getting to drinking. 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Almost to midnight, almost to Granger. 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Stafford and Frigo will be here bright and early tomorrow morning, 5 in the a.m. Starting your Thursday off right on The Fox.
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7: 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And here's a question. What's your consultant telling you to do? 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
6: Hey, it's Thursday, everybody. Welcome to show number 1742. It's After Midnight. I'm your host, Granger Smith. I love Thursday because the weekend is just right around the corner, and I've got some good news to read for you, so hang tight for that. I've also got some Nashville news Ann Hudson's going to share with you, and all this here with a whole bunch of good Thursday edition country music to play for you. It's After Midnight, y'all.

0: Hey, thank you for starting your Thursday here with me. How about we get it rolling with some good news? Hang on just two songs and I'll share some with you.
1: I knew I'd see her around. I'd be at some party. She'd show up and I'd be walking out. Or across some parking lot, hiding behind her sister. I'd look up, she'd be at the red light beside me. That white Maxima with the sticker on the back. I'd act

these county lines, closing in on me. I see them everywhere together. It's hitting a little too close to home. She's so far gone, but she didn't go far. She was over me.

0: 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Well, Granger's got some good news to share now.
1: A Texas 10-year-old is being called a hero after saving her little brother during a TikTok-style warhead challenge. Leah James and her brother Logan were recording when suddenly he started choking on candy. Without panicking, Leah jumped into action and performed the Heimlich maneuver, something that she had seen her parents do before. She cleared his airway, and the whole thing was caught on video. Leah's quick thinking is now being recognized at an upcoming Levon City Council meeting.
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1: When we just want happiness, we're taking it. 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What are we going to say? 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

0: In Nashville news, the Ant-Man is in for Ann Hudson. Ant-Man, what do you got coming up?
1: Well, Granger, Ella Langley's biggest hit. We all know it. It actually is getting a hip-hop makeover and another spot in the top five. I'll tell you about it in Nashville news coming up next.

0: 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It's Ann Hudson.
1: Hey, it's the Ant-Man filling in for Ann Hudson on Nashville News, and we all know the song. We know it by heart. We know every single lyric. Ellen Langley's Choosin' Texas. It's actually now helping Drake and Don Toliver climb the hip-hop charts. Their song, Solar Eclipse, borrows lyrics from Ella's hit and debuted at number 5 on the Billboard Hot 100. Ella's original, still sitting at number 2, just behind Taylor Swift's Patient Zero. And Parker McCollum, he surprised fans yesterday with a live acoustic album called Live from Sound City. It features stripped-down performances of 15 of his songs, and he released it without any advanced announcement. That's how you know you've made it. When you can drop an album, it's hugely successful, and you didn't even tell anybody you're doing it. I think that's cool for Parker.
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0: Each Monday morning, we drop a brand new Granger Smith podcast. Here's a clip from one of the recent episodes.
1: He's texting you in the wee hours of the night. Let me ask you a question. Vicky, do you really think you're the only one he's texting?
2: No.
3: In today's age, I mean, how many songs are like, your love's a drug, I can't get enough? So Vicky, I would just encourage you to just sit back and be like, why am I attracted to this type of man? And there's a guy that I like, JP, who says people come up to me and they're like, why am I always attracted to bad boys? And he's like, well, what kind of TV shows are you watching? And they're like, no, you're not hearing me. Like, I'm having problems. He's like, man, could you be aware of, like, subconsciously these things that you're consuming, the types of people that you're around? Have you ever thought that you're training your heart to look for the wrong things based on what you're consuming? That's the first thing that comes to mind.
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And girl, it's been too long. 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Hadn't seen her since her wedding day with you on my arm.

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5: Welcome to Thursday. It's After Midnight, everybody. Hour number two starts right now. Granger Smith here, your host. We're asking this question. How do you feel about full self-driving cars? Would you be getting one of these? Would you be trusting this? Hey, I want to hear your answer. 866-607-8383. I've also got Earl Dibbles Jr., the country boy with a dumb criminal story to share with us, and a whole bunch of good country music. Hey, whatever the reason you're still up late or you're up so early, either way, you're not alone. You're with me. It's After Midnight.

Continuing a conversation we've been having, how do you feel about full self-driving cars? You getting one? Are you signing up for this? 866-607-8383.

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1: Okay, topic of the hour. We're talking about driverless cars because, and not just electric cars, but nowadays, they are saying very soon these cars will be fully autonomous. Mm-hmm. You know, like right now, I've got my producer, the Ant-Man, sitting with me. I've got my wife, Amber, sitting with me.
2: What are you doing up this late?
1: Yeah, what are you doing up late? So
3: I'm always up.
1: Right now, the way that these cars drive themselves, you got to have your eyes on the road.
2: Uh-huh.
1: You got to have your hands on the steering wheel every so often. Otherwise, it'll start beeping at you.
2: Except for the cyber cabs.
1: Right. So that's kind of to the point. So
2: that's kind of the evolution of the
1: now
2: autonomous
1: the cyber. Cars. We see the cyber cabs. They're saying that's going everywhere now.
2: All the cars.
1: Cars will be driving by themselves, and you could just take a nap. Mm-hmm. So the question of the hour is, how are you feeling about that?
2: You know, I saw someone do the other day. They 3D printed it's their image with sunglasses on, and stuck it up in front of the camera, and it worked. Like the camera that looks inside the car. They stuck their head. A contraption that held it in front of that camera, and he did whatever he wanted and never had to look at the road.
1: That does not make me feel safe.
2: It does not. It does not.
1: But even that will be going away. Amber, how are you feeling about that?
3: Guys, am I the minority? Because this is terrifying.
1: No, you're going to be every single car.
3: I don't want this.
2: I love it.
3: I hate it.
2: Really?
3: Yes. I don't want, there's bound for errors, wrecks, all kinds of things. This terrifies me. I drove by the other day and saw this woman. She was in the front seat. Obviously, the car was driving itself. She was reading a book and had her feet out the window. And it terrifies me.
1: It was a Tesla?
3: Yeah. But I don't want it. I feel like I'm like living in the 20s where I don't want any sort of advancement that's coming our way.
2: Fresh petting?
3: Scared of it.
2: Was she trying to get let them dry or something?
3: I didn't get to see her toes, but.
2: No, she's letting them dry.
3: She had her feet out the window.
1: I do, honestly. You know, you guys know I drive an old truck, but I do think about, I make a lot of trips to the airport. Uh-huh. It's about a 45-minute drive for me.
2: You ever put your feet out the window?
1: I do not.
2: Okay.
1: But I have thought, man, it'd be cool just to relax, take an early morning flight, and maybe take a little nap on the way.
2: Because sometimes they are early, right? Like super early.
1: Super early. Yeah,
2: you leave the show and go do that.
1: Sure. Take a phone call on this.
2: Sure.
1: I think most people are going to be like Amber. 866-607-8383.
4: I think I would have one of those electric cars because I drive 2 hours to work and I could sleep 2 hours extra going to work. Yeah, I think that would be awesome.
1: There we go. Wow, right out of the gate
2: right
1: tonight.
2: Out of the gate. Yeah.
1: This one says this. I mean, that's what I agree with against Amber, too. Should we take another call?
5: So I'm a truck driver up here in Michigan. Are the self-driving cars gonna know, like, if we have to make wide, semis have to make wide turns, are they gonna know to stay back so that we can make the turn, or are they gonna be like half of the people and just pull right up to the stop sign and watch as you make a turn around them, you know what I mean? Or if you have to suddenly stop in the middle of the road, are they gonna know that it takes a while for a big truck to stop? I don't know, I guess. Those are just my thoughts.
0: You got something you want to say on our topic tonight? We want to hear from you. 866-607-8383. Come be a part of the conversation on After Midnight with Granger Smith.
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1: But God knows, I know, when it's all said and done, I'm not okay, but it's all gonna be all right.
0: 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Go away.

0: And this is what music on After Midnight sounds like. Working late never sounded so good. This is After Midnight with Granger Smith.
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Hey, Granger Smith here on After Midnight, the third shift that's rolling here early Thursday. I want you to know I'm here, and I'm glad to be keeping you company. 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My number's 866-607-8383.

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0: Granger. This is Becky, just leaving work. 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Bye.
1: Hey, sweet Becky. 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

0: It's time for some country thoughts with Earl Dibbles Jr.
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All right, I'm getting reports that police say one Maryland shopper turned a long checkout wait into a criminal case and left behind everything investigators needed to identify her. Yeah, that happened. Earl Dibbles Jr. is coming in next to share exactly what went down.

0: Ready for a story that'll make you feel a little bit smarter?
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0: It's time for Earl Dibbles and Dumb Criminals, now on After Midnight.
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2: Maryland police say 38-year-old Tiffany Booz got mad about waiting in a store checkout line, even though another worker opened a register to help her. She allegedly punched the first employee, left, and then came back and displayed a gun before leaving again. Investigators identified her using a wallet and a cell phone that she left behind. And then they arrested her when she came back to the area. Apparently, she remembered to bring the attitude, but forgot to take the evidence.
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6: Hey, thanks for starting your Thursday here with me on After Midnight, y'all. I'm Granger Smith, your host. Hey, I've got some things that went down on this day in history I want to talk about this hour. Plus, some Nashville news with Ann Hudson. She's keeping you in touch with your favorite stars out there in Nashville. Some things went down, and she's going to tell you about it. Hang tight for all of this here early on a Thursday. We are After Midnight. Just when I-

0: day, it's time for This Day in History with Granger Smith.
1: On this day in history, in 1943, actress and director Penny Marshall was born. In 1951, I Love Lucy premiered on CBS. In 1960, Loretta Lynn made her Grand Ole Opry debut. In 1973, Dolly Parton released Jolene. In 1989, Wayne Gretzky passed Jodie Howe to become the NHL's all-time points leader. In 1990, Soviet leader Mikhail Gorbachev was announced as the Nobel Peace Prize winner. Those are a few things that went down on this day in history.
0: It's After Midnight with Granger Smith.
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0: Hey, Granger, this is Sarah from Sims, Alabama. I am heading to Canton, Mississippi, and I love listening to you. I also am a truck driver, so you have a good day, and we love you down here in Sims, Alabama.
1: Hey, Sarah, keep that greasy side down. Thank you for calling the show.

0: It's time for some country thoughts with Earl Dibbles Jr.
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0: right here.
1: Ann Hudson is out this week for Nashville News. We got the Ant-Man sitting in for her. Ant-Man, what do you got coming up?
2: Well, Granger, Ella Langley's biggest hit. We all know it. It actually is getting a hip-hop makeover and another spot in the top five. I'll tell you about it in Nashville News coming up next.

0: Here's what's new in Nashville. Here's Ann Hudson.
1: Hey, it's the Ant-Man filling in for Ann Hudson on Nashville News, and we all know the song. We know it by heart. We know every single lyric. Ella Langley's Choosin' Texas. It's actually now helping Drake and Don Toliver climb the hip-hop charts. Their song, Solar Eclipse, borrows lyrics from Ella's hit and debuted at number 5 on the Billboard Hot 100. Ella's original, still sitting at number 2, just behind Taylor Swift's Patient Zero. And Parker McCollum, he surprised fans yesterday with a live acoustic album called Live from Sound City. It features stripped-down performances of 15 of his songs, and he released it without any advanced announcement. That's how you know you've made it. When you can drop an album, it's hugely successful, and you didn't even tell anybody you're doing it. I think that's cool for Parker.
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9: Head to Barragul's, go east on the new 412 bypass and skip city traffic.
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Thanks for staying up on After Midnight with Granger Smith. Raising one and playing one for all you hard-working third shifters keeping this country moving. Thanks so much for turning it up here on After Midnight with Granger Smith.

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5: Third Shifters, hey, so glad to be doing Thursday along with you. Granger Smith here, your host of After Midnight. That sun glowing in the horizon all over the country. It'll be up soon. Thursday will be in full swing, but we got it going on right now. I got a whole bunch of good country music to play for you. And I've got this question for you. What's the scariest movie you've ever seen? How would you answer that? 866-607-8383. Also, Earl Dibbles Jr., the country boy, has got a dumb criminal story to share with us. Hang tight. It's a good hour number four. Starts right now. It's After Midnight. I got a

0: So what's the scariest movie you've ever seen? We're talking about this in two songs. Call me. 866-607-8383.
1: He's a ranch hand in a pinch, man. Hotter than the red on the cattle brand. Cause she's a gold digger with a quick trigger. A cast iron skillet swinging lid flipper. Now he's a double wide on the county line. Sipping on a six pack of Lone Star Light. She did him dirty, took him to the

0: Thanks so much for staying up with us. This is After Midnight with Granger Smith.
1: Okay, we're asking this question, topic of the hour, because it's, you know, it's the month of October. I think it's an appropriate question. What is the scariest movie you've ever seen? I've got the Ant-Man sitting with me, my producer. I've got my wife, Amber, sitting with me as well. And the question's going to go to you guys first. What's the scariest movie you've ever seen? But before you say it, you also have to say how old you were when you saw it, because I think that's important. Ant, start with you.
2: Let me look up when this movie came out so I can tell you that.
1: How old do you think you were?
2: I think I was probably six.
1: Yep. That sounds like a really scary time.
2: So what movie do you think that was then?
1: When you were six, we're about the same age.
2: Yeah, about the same. Yeah.
3: Whenever it's the same as
1: mine. You're talking Exorcist, Poltergeist, something like that, early 80s?
2: Poltergeist.
1: Yeah. Wow, I got on the second
2: track. You know what it was the meat crawling across the table.
1: Oh, yeah.
2: Because of the maggots.
1: Yeah. Amber, I know yours because you're my wife and I've known you. But why don't you tell us?
3: I talk about it all the time because in no world should I have been watching scary movies at such a young age. Like, what were we doing with Pet Sematary? Was that the one you're thinking or no?
1: Yes.
3: Okay, Pet Sematary. There were multiple things in that movie that terrified me.
2: I still think about it to this day.
3: Have
2: you ever driven by a pet cemetery and
3: got
2: cold chills?
3: I think about it when I pass them. And then the girl's dad who let us watch it would take us to cemeteries and try to scare us when we were little. I think I was in like second grade, maybe? Mm.
2: Yeah. 1982 is when Poltergeist came out. That's 5 years old for me.
3: The Poltergeist 82? That scared me was the one with the man, the old man who sings.
2: I don't remember that part.
3: Yeah, that's scary. It's probably, there's multiple Poltergeist movies.
2: That's true. But, yeah.
1: Mine is the same era, but it's the original Halloween. Mm. Michael Myers.
2: Yep.
1: And I was at a friend's house, probably around first or second grade, like you guys. And it just ruined me. Mm.
2: I never saw any of those. Yeah. And I don't know why I watched Poltergeist.
1: Do your favor and don't. Just don't.
2: Okay, got it.
1: But let's hear from some callers. 866-607-8383.
4: Here's movie Jaws. I was just a little boy and lived on the water and I hated it.
1: Yeah, ma'am. I don't deny that.
2: You lived on the water.
1: Horrible.
2: That was a nightmare every night.
1: Was that Spielberg?
2: Yes.
1: Wow. 866-607-8383.
5: Definitely a scary movie for me. It had to be Quarantine back in 2008. It looked so real. That was crazy scary to me.
2: I thought Quarantine was 2020. No, is it not?
3: Wrong scary movie.
1: Predicting it.
2: Yeah, okay, yeah, got it.
1: I don't remember. I kind of remember, but I don't. The Quarantine.
2: I don't know that movie.
1: Interesting. It's interesting that everyone has a different way that they would say this is my scariest. 866-607-8383.
6: 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Come be a part of After Midnight with Granger Smith.
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0: This is what music on After Midnight sounds like. The flag's still waving tonight because you're working. Thanks for being up with us here on After Midnight with Granger Smith.
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0: Hey, Granger, this is Diane in Farmington, New Mexico. Just wanted to let you know that I love your show. Thank you.
1: Hi, Diane. Thank you so much for listening.

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1: Hey, never trust a man who won't bait his own hook or who says he used to like country music.
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1: well, you're just going to have to hear the story. Earl Dibbles Jr. is going to share this dumb criminal story coming up next.

0: Carl Dibbles and Dumb Criminals on After Midnight.
1: All right, so there's this dog from Birmingham, England, right? He decided his day job at the hospital wasn't paying enough, so he picked up a little side gig. The man started doing back alley circumcisions. Yeah, he's just showing up at folks' houses with his tools like he's changing oil or something. Turns out he wasn't keen on the whole hygiene thing, and now he's got like 25 charges against him. The judge gave him 5 years and 7 months, so he'll have plenty of time to think about his poor life choices. Dumb.
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5: Thursday morning, early risers. What's up? Welcome to After Midnight with me, Granger Smith, your host. I've got some good news I want to read for y'all coming up. Hopefully put a smile on your face. Plus some Nashville news with Ann Hudson. She's coming in with stories about your favorite stars out there in Nashville. All of this coming up, so please don't touch that dial. You don't want to miss it.

0: 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Well, Granger's got some good news to share now.
1: A Texas 10-year-old is being called a hero after saving her little brother during a TikTok-style warhead challenge. Leah James and her brother Logan were recording when suddenly he started choking on candy. Without panicking, Leah jumped into action and performed the Heimlich maneuver, something that she had seen her parents do before. She cleared his airway, and the whole thing was caught on video. Leah's quick thinking is now being recognized at an upcoming Lavon City Council meeting.
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0: Hey, it's David. I'm from Greeley, Colorado. Just driving around on my patrol route. I'm a security guard. Love listening to the show, and thanks again.
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0: In Nashville news, the Ant-Man is in for Ann Hudson. Ant-Man, what do you got coming up?
1: Well, Granger, Ella Langley's biggest hit. We all know it. It actually is getting a hip-hop makeover and another spot in the top five. I'll tell you about it in Nashville news coming up next. Playing.

0: 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It's Ann Hudson.
1: Hey, it's the Ant-Man filling in for Ann Hudson on Nashville News, and we all know the song. We know it by heart. We know every single lyric. Ella Langley's Choosin' Texas. It's actually now helping Drake and Don Toliver climb the hip-hop charts. Their song, Solar Eclipse, borrows lyrics from Ella's hit and debuted at number 5 on the Billboard Hot 100. Ella's original, still sitting at number 2, just behind Taylor Swift's Patient Zero. And Parker McCollum, he surprised fans yesterday with a live acoustic album called Live from Sound City. It features stripped-down performances of 15 of his songs, and he released it without any advanced announcement. That's how you know you've made it. When you can drop an album, it's hugely successful, and you didn't even tell anybody you're doing it. I think that's cool for Parker.
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Keeping the night alive. Thanks for hanging out here on After Midnight with Granger Smith.

Hey, thank you for sharing Thursday here with me on After Midnight, y'all. Before you take off and get your day started, let me remind you, God is great and He is worthy of our praise. I'm Granger Smith, coming to y'all from the Yee Farm in Central Texas. If you're just now getting your day started and starting to listen to me and want to hang out some more, join me as we continue this from Mornings with Granger over on Yee Radio. 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

0: Daily Roll, 104.9 The Fox Tavern in Frigo, looking for sunshine and 90 today. And then tomorrow's our big transition. Temperatures, we wake up in the morning in the 60s, and they fall to the mid-40s by Saturday morning. Boy, isn't that something? You know, every once in a while, I'll hear somebody say, nobody listens to the radio anymore. And I say, really? Let me tell you, the latest research reports 225 million American adults, just like you, listen to AM/FM radio every week. I say maybe people didn't stop listening. Maybe we stopped noticing. I say rethink radio. The Jonesboro Media Group.
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2: I'm Jeff Fowley on the Cromwell Ag Radio Network. Wheat for December delivery yesterday fell 0.6% at 668 and a quarter a bushel at the Board of Trade. That is, grain traders took a cautious approach to recent market data. November soybeans fell 0.4% at 1282 and three quarters. December corn dropped a tenth at 482 and three quarters. The Chicago Board of Trade grain futures turned lower in the afternoon. Fund traders moving cautiously. I think it's all money flow, said Carl Setzer of Consensus Ag Consulting. Nobody wants to extend the market too far in either direction. Analysts say the back and forth between traders buying in breaks and then farmers selling into rallies is keeping the market at least stable at this point. The crop progress report was delayed from the Columbus Day holiday on Monday, and it showed still that the corn harvest and the soybean harvest is running behind the five-year average. The lack of new U.S. soybean flash sales to Chinese buyers is conspicuous to grain traders. According to Ag Resource in a note, China's been largely absent from the U.S. soybean purchases since its Golden Week holiday ended last week. The bulls need China to return for U.S. soybeans with an estimated 10 million metric tons set to be secured. I'm Jeff Nally.
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0: except one of them boys looking for one of them girls. Lee Bryce and Stafford and Frigo looking for Hive 90 with Sunshine today. We're also looking for guys and girls that are single and ready to mingle. We've got our blind date with the Red Clay Strays. And I want to tell you, we have several bachelorettes, several that think this is a good idea. And we have several bachelors that think this is a good idea. Get together with your wing person, all four of you, get into a Crown limousine, drive around town, end up at the Cotton Club for a nice dinner, Pete's Western Wear, and then the Red Clay Strays concert in early November. It all starts with a text. 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We'll probably have our bachelorette picked by early next week. Then we'll start the process of picking the bachelor, helping the bachelorette pick her bachelor, and then the concert's in early November. A blind date with the Red Clay Strays at 104.9 The Fox.
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0: From the Kate Storm Team, sunshine today in 90, and then we're going to see a big transition to cooler weather for the weekend. Should wake up Saturday morning in the 40s and only go to the mid-60s for a high. From the First National Bank, Fox, so it's Dylan Scott.

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0: Sharks looking at sunshine, high near 90 today before it turns much cooler for the weekend. Big day on Saturday. We're going to be at Herring Tire, the new location in Brooklyn. This is going to be a fun event. Have the Kraft propane-powered BFG fired up. Chef Tyler will be there as Ivy and the crew get to open a brand new location in Brooklyn. Nice store, too. I've seen it. You've seen it under construction right there on Highway 49. And we'll be there to celebrate this Saturday with 104.9 The Fox.
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1: Oh, good morning, Trey Stafford.
0: Morning, Jim Prigo. It's 5:56. Here's your Kate Storm Team forecast for Jonesboro and all of Fox Country. There it is again.
1: What do we got?
0: Another rain chance yesterday.
1: Yeah.
0: Got a trace.
1: Fizzled out.
0: A trace. Now, some got some rain, but boy, not many. And it's just another in a series of rain events that come through that
1: it's
0: we just
1: dry.
0: See. We see nothing. And this has been going on for months.
1: Yeah.
0: And now you're looking out 7 days, nothing. No rain. Ah, cotton farmers, I know what you're doing.
1: Yeah, they're harvesting. They're cutting.
0: Don't get mad at me for bringing that up, but I'm just telling cotton. You, it is dry.
1: Picking cotton.
0: The drought is real. And so is the fire danger today. We're going to have wind gusts as we push into the low 90s today with gusty winds, upper 50s tonight. And then tomorrow, less humid, much cooler, 60s, dropping to the mid-40s by Saturday morning. So we're getting the cooler weather, but no rain. 73 right now, Stafford Frigo. Happy Thursday morning.
1: Yeah, we're still looking for bachelorettes and the blind date with the red clay strays.
0: Oh,
1: it's been going very well.
0: Entries are coming in. We'll get our bachelorette chosen probably by Monday.
1: I think we got an 870 deal this morning.
0: I think we do too. 870deals.com. Several deals up there right now to choose from. Plus a brand new one at 9 o'clock this morning. Oh, man. Larry's Pizza in Paragould is up.
1: I love me some pizza.
0: Hey, Paragould. 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
1: And the owner of the Brooklyn Shop Art of Play tells his side of the story. Of course, when Kelly Clarkson came into the shop, he tells his side. We'll hear about that in 5.

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0: Factory worker died after falling in a vat of coffee.
1: What?
0: He died after he fell into a vat of coffee, but the paramedics said he didn't suffer. 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
0: Yeah, that was the punchline.
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1: 73 degrees at 6 o'clock. Good morning, Fox Country. The news brought to you by the Food Bank of Northeast Arkansas. Don't know where to go? Just know who to call. The Food Bank of Northeast Arkansas. The details have been released about a horrible crash that happened Saturday night in Brooklyn. 44-year-old Jamie Michelle Barrett was killed, three others injured in a two-vehicle collision at the intersection of Highway 49 and School Street. A RAV4 driven by Mindy Huffman ran a red light and struck Barrett's Suburban. Passengers Jimmy and Jalen Barrett, along with Huffman, were taken to NEA Baptist Hospital for treatment. The crash occurred just a couple of days before the Brooklyn School Board voted to formally declare the intersection dangerous. First thing I did this morning, McDonald's drive-thru, used my last accumulated points in my app.
0: Oh, no.
1: And got my free cup of coffee, so it'll take me a while to accumulate some points.
0: Are you a little sad?
1: Second thing I did this morning.
0: Yes, please tell.
1: Paid my property taxes.
0: Oh, man, I got to look at mine, yeah.
1: Went by and stuck them in the depository at the courthouse. Today, Craighead County property taxes are due. If you pay after today, there's a 10% late penalty. You could pay online. You could pay in person at the Jonesboro or Lake City courthouse locations. You could use the drop box that I used outside the Jonesboro Annex. That's at 511 Union. There's a link where you could pay. That's in our story at JonesboroRightNow.com and the Jonesboro Right Now app.
0: 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Why'd you pay it online? 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
0: Exactly.
1: Right. I didn't pay with a credit card.
0: You pay with a check.
1: I paid the old-fashioned way. 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
0: Boy, do you have checks?
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0: I don't.
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1: Brewers beat the Dodgers 6-2. Milwaukee up 3-0.
0: Wow.
1: The Dodgers find themselves in a must-win game four tonight at 7 o'clock.
0: The chances of coming back from a 3-0 deficit, not good.
1: Rays and the Guardians, they moved their game up to 12 noon today to try to avoid rain. Thursday night football, the Seahawks and the Broncos at 7:15. Arkansas State football starts the second half of the season. Saturday, Southern Miss, kickoff Saturday night at 6. ESPN Plus, Arkansas at Vandy, 6 p.m. Opening line, Vanderbilt by 6.5. That's also on ESPN2. And that is a look at Fox Country Sports the way I read it.
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3: Hey guys, it is a dry day for your Thursday. Lots of sunshine and temperatures getting very close to a record this afternoon in the low 90s. So enjoy one more summer-like day because it all comes to an end as we head into this evening. Temperatures will stay in the 70s until we get to about midnight. Then we're watching the cold front passing into early Friday morning. By the time you head out the door, we're waking up with temperatures in the upper 50s and low 60s. And we really don't budge much as we head through the day. We stay in the upper 50s and low 60s for most of the day on Friday before we cool back into the low 40s in most locations heading into Saturday morning. Saturday looks fantastic, very fall-like. We'll have temperatures that go into the middle 60s with lows in the 40s. This is K8 Storm Team meteorologist Micah Stevens on 104.9 The Fox.
0: 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Right now we have partly cloudy skies, 73, and business moves fast. 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

0: pretty. 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No rain to speak of at my house. A trace. And none left. Mostly sunny, low 90s today. Gusty winds, too, so the fire danger is going to be up today.
1: Fire danger at Trey's house.
0: Well, everywhere. Upper 50s tonight, and then tomorrow it turns cooler during the day as it clears off. 73 right now. The weather's brought to you by Jonesboro Overhead Door on Parker Road. They're pointing toward Halloween night and the celebration you don't want to miss. I'm going to tell you something. I'm going to quit driving by there.
1: Why, you want to stop?
0: You ought to see it. They've got this big, humongous ship.
1: Yeah.
0: They've got a monster on top of the building that looks like that. You remember that thing in Alien?
1: Yes.
0: Dude.
1: Really
0: looks
1: scary?
0: Looks just like it. Got all these tentacles.
1: Oh, yeah.
0: It's extremely scary. It's a celebration. 6:30, Halloween night. Jonesboro Overhead Door, a proud Rainer dealer,
1: yeah,
0: located off the bypass at 925 East Parker Road.
1: They really embrace Halloween there.
0: Dude, I'm telling you.
1: You know what?
0: Unlike anything I've ever seen.
1: Yeah.
0: Yeah.
1: I got some friends that are, let's say, that when we're going to New York, I think that weekend they're going down to New Orleans, taking the train down from Memphis.
0: Amtrak.
1: City of New Orleans.
0: We've done that.
1: Yeah. And anyway, they're going down there. And I said, well, you know, Halloween down there, and it's pretty wild.
0: Are they going for Halloween?
1: Well,
0: a little bit ahead.
1: It's a week ahead, but yeah. Halloween will be in full blossom.
0: New Orleans is a spooky town anyway.
1: Yeah.
0: A lot of haunted tours.
1: Yeah, they're going to go on some haunted tours and also, you know.
0: So they like Halloween.
1: Yeah.
0: These people.
1: You know what? I run into a lot of people. This one guy, a friend of mine I know, he decorates his yard. I mean, goes all out. His wife won't let him. He wants to do it all. He wants love to do it Easter, Christmas, New Year. And his wife said, pick one holiday, and he picked Halloween.
0: Well, and you know how people decorate for Christmas.
1: Yeah.
0: You know, so there's a house. I'll tell you where it is. If you're going north on 63, Bono Hill.
1: Okay.
0: Okay, if you're going north from Jonesboro, before you get to the Subway store, before Subway on the left, there's a road that turns to the left.
1: Yes.
0: And there is a house decorated for Halloween.
1: How did you find that?
0: Well, it's right there on the road. You see it.
1: You see it at night? Have you seen it?
0: You see it during the day. I haven't seen it.
1: Oh, that's right. You go there a lot because your kids live down
0: there.
1: Well, yeah.
0: But it is something to see, man. These people have gone
1: really
0: way out for Halloween.
1: Some people love it, man. They love it. They love that. That is their holiday.
0: I need to go by at night because with the lights and stuff, it's probably even cooler.
1: I'll need to, too.
0: Yeah.
1: Maybe drop by Nick and Ellie's about dinner time.
0: Yeah.
1: About that time.
0: You know what you ought to do? If you've got a Halloween decorated home in your neighborhood, why don't you text us, 870-930-9105, and we'll pass that along. Because I'm telling you, if these people go to that much work, they want people to see it.
1: Yeah, see, I'm at the place now. My kids are grown, they're not here and everything. So I don't even know the trick-or-treating hotspots anymore.
0: Yeah.
1: I have not a clue.
0: Yeah.
1: Now you got a grandson. We have some young children here. So I'm sure they get out and trick-or-treat a little
0: bit. Well, yeah, because Ellie and Nick have already told me, they've already told me the neighborhood they're going to.
1: Oh,
0: they've already got it spotted.
1: Weston will be dressed up.
0: Oh, yeah, and they will not tell their... It's
1: a surprise.
0: All five of them, Nick, Ellie, Weston, Remy, Waylon.
1: They're all going.
0: There's all a theme.
1: Oh, and boy.
0: They will not tell me what the theme is.
1: Really?
0: Nope. They've got me narrowed down to TV and movies.
1: TV and movies.
0: And then I kind of moved into Disney.
1: Yeah.
0: And I felt like that I was warm. So I thought, well, okay, maybe they're going to go as five of the seven dwarfs. Well, that's not it.
1: Okay.
0: She said that's not it.
1: A theme. I have to think on that.
0: Yeah, me too. I'm having a hard time. She says that I'm dumb for not coming up with it, that I should have come up with it. I should have guessed it.
1: You think it? Okay, so obviously we're making it too hard.
0: I guess we are. I don't know. You know, you got to remember, Star Wars is part of Disney now, so you got to remember that. So
1: I don't think. I think they're going to do more of a gentler theme, you know, kind of a... What's a big one now?
0: I mentioned Tigger because Weston loves his jumping Tigger.
1: What was a current big one lately that, not Spider-Man, no, that one.
0: That's not Disney. Think about it. We'll talk about it.
1: All right.
0: 617.
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3: I'm Jeff Alley on the Cromwell Ag Radio Network. Wheat for December delivery yesterday fell 0.6% at 668 and a quarter a bushel at the Board of Trade. That is, grain traders took a cautious approach to recent market data. November soybeans fell 0.4% at 1282 and three quarters. December corn dropped a 1/10 at 482 and three quarters. Chicago Board of Trade grain futures turned lower in the afternoon. Fund traders moving cautiously. I think it's all money flow, said Carl Setzer of Consensus Ag Consulting. Nobody wants to extend the market too far in either direction. Analysts say the back and forth between traders buying in breaks and then farmers selling into rallies is keeping the market at least stable at this point. The crop progress report was delayed from the Columbus Day holiday on Monday, and it showed still that the corn harvest and the soybean harvest is running behind the five-year average. The lack of new U.S. soybean flash sales to Chinese buyers is conspicuous to grain traders. According to Ag Resource in a note, China's been largely absent from the U.S. soybean purchases since its Golden Week holiday ended last week. The bulls need China to return for U.S. soybeans with an estimated 10 million metric tons set to be secured. I'm Jeff Nally.
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0: So Jaded. That's Cole Wetzel with Ella Langley. And Stafford and Frigo at 626. Looking for high.
1: That's right.
0: Low 90s. We're going to break a record again today. Yeah. Got little to no rain yesterday. Had that big 80% chance. I got a trace at my house.
2: Yeah, I think just, in my driveway.
1: Just enough to get your car dirty.
0: Yeah. Oh, it was ugly. Yeah. It was ugly. And it just one time, if you look back months, you can see why we're in a drought, because that's been the norm. You know, we have these, looks like it's going to rain, doesn't rain. Looks like it's going to rain, doesn't rain.
1: Yeah.
0: Looks like it's going to rain, doesn't rain. And you have a few months of that.
2: Always in threes.
0: You look up and you're 14, 15 inches below normal.
2: And that's where we are, right?
0: Yep.
1: Yeah.
0: And now with the wind today and tomorrow, you've got fire danger up.
2: Yeah, I've heard that the fire risk actually increases because of cooler temperatures and the dry air that goes along with it.
0: Dry and gusty winds.
2: Yeah.
0: That's exactly right, because the humidity after today is going to go down to nothing, so the air is going to be extremely dry.
2: And I can't even enjoy that. I can't even enjoy that because there's a risk of wildfires that's maybe more. I'd just like to have a high in the mid-60s and low humidity.
1: Like that.
2: That would be great.
1: I will like that. It would be pretty and everything.
0: You know, we had talked a lot about it, but it's coming up pretty quick. Jim and I are going to be in New York next week.
2: What's the weather like in New York these days?
0: Haven't even looked.
2: Done some wardrobe planning?
1: Kind of, sort of.
0: Well, okay. For the awards
1: bank. The award bank was the only thing we really got to dress up.
0: We're not coordinating what each one of us wears.
1: Everything else, I think it's just going to be.
2: So in the event that a listener is about their day this morning and they are unaware of why you're going to New York, why don't you elaborate?
0: Well, the Stafford and Frigo program, now in its 30th year, has been nominated for a Marconi Award. Which is, to me and Jim, it's probably the highest award given to a radio personality nationally.
1: And just being nominated.
2: Yes, you're one of five morning shows in market sizes similar to this.
1: That's right.
2: So that's who you're competing against.
0: You don't have to say all of that. You're qualifying it. Just say we're one of five. You don't have to say we're in our division. It sounds like, you're in that little division.
2: Well, okay. Well, what I'm saying is you're not going up against a station in New York or L.A.
0: Well, I'd like for people to think we are, we're not.
1: When you're up for awards, I always like people to say, did you vote for yourself? That's not really. Of course you vote for who do you think the president, when he goes and votes, he votes for the other guy running against him? Of course
2: you
1: vote for yourself.
2: Fair. No. I'm sorry if I've painted you into some sort of a small corner. I'm just enthusiastic and I'm happy to be here are there.
0: Thank goodness Brett's going to be at the controls here because we have to leave early Tuesday because the awards banquet is Tuesday night. High dollar affair.
2: Oh, yes.
0: High dollar.
1: $3.99 a ticket.
0: For the awards bank. You have to pay $3.99 a ticket to go to the banquet to see if you won.
2: To see if you won.
0: Isn't that crazy?
2: I like it, though. It's a good fundraiser.
0: You know, and every time Jim brings
2: Mr. Marconi.
0: He'll say, they better have surf and turf. Well, I don't care about the surf. I'll give you my surf if you'll give me your turf.
2: All right. Seems like a fair trade.
0: I'm telling you.
1: You think they're going to have something good.
2: Okay, so the banquet is Tuesday night.
0: Yes.
2: By the time we interact on Wednesday morning, we will know whether or not you guys are the winners.
1: We will, instead of the community breakfast, we'll be broadcasting from New York.
2: And you're going to be like downtown New York?
0: We're going to be at ABC World News Headquarters, Studio 5A.
2: Wow.
1: What's that on the morning. What floor?
0: Fifth floor.
1: Fifth floor.
2: That'll be so cool.
0: Yeah.
2: Are you staying close to ABC headquarters?
1: We're staying over by Central Park, I think.
0: Did you look?
1: Yeah, we're over around Central Park.
0: We're at the Edison.
2: I believe that's a nice place?
0: Apparently it is.
2: Yeah,
0: apparently.
2: Based on the rate?
0: It costs more than the banquet ticket.
1: Yeah. That it's rather expensive.
0: Well, I think everything.
2: Now, are you guys going to sleep in the same room?
0: No.
2: Okay, good.
0: No. We did that once at our 25th anniversary.
2: Yes.
0: It didn't go very well.
2: I can imagine it would be bad.
0: We shared an Airbnb. Mm. He had his room. I had my room.
2: Well, but in a hotel, though, he's right over there.
0: I know. It just didn't.
2: If you've got to get up in the middle of the night to go pee.
0: I felt awkward, didn't you, Jim?
1: Yeah, I did. And I wasn't feeling well. You know, I just had a stent put in.
0: That's right.
1: And I probably should have made the trip, but we went to go see Haim.
0: That's right.
2: Yes, and we know how
0: that was our 25th anniversary. Now we're entering our 30th year.
2: Yeah.
0: We're going to go to New York. This is a big deal.
1: Yeah, it is.
0: This is a big deal.
2: I think if you win, you just come back and then retire.
0: Go out on top.
2: Yeah.
0: Here's the big deal. The company's even paying for it.
2: That's pretty nice.
0: Isn't that something?
2: Well, it's appropriate. The company will be recognized in the event that you win, and I hope that you do.
0: Oh, man, wouldn't that be something?
1: They've got us nonstop flights.
0: Nonstop.
1: Memphis to New York.
2: Really?
0: Hey, high-dollar hotel. Hey, and no Uber taxi. We've got a driver.
2: You've got a driver?
0: Oh, yeah. Oh, we're going to show up in the baggage claim, and they're going to have our Stafford
2: and Frigo.
0: Yeah.
2: You'll be like, that's us.
0: That's us right there, buddy.
2: That's us.
1: Hey.
2: But don't forget. Don't forget to tip the driver.
0: We'll be live, though, Wednesday morning from New York.
2: Yeah.
0: And so, like right now, this segment would be coming to us from ABC News.
2: And you've got some special guests lined up, too.
0: Yes, we do.
1: And let me tell you, don't worry about, we'll probably go long. Don't worry about the time.
2: I won't worry. Just roll with it. As long as I can play the commercials and maybe a song or two. That's really all that I'm concerned about.
1: I'll tell you what I'll do. When I get back to thank you, I'll take you to local culture.
2: Great. I love local culture.
0: Any entertainment stuff this morning?
2: Have you guys been talking any about Kelly Clarkson and her mechanical bird?
0: We didn't really have time yesterday because of the community breakfast. But
2: I want to get your take on the nuts and bolts of the story. I'm so anti-Kelly Clarkson now. It's just ridiculous. Well,
1: now, come on.
0: You think you're going to be anti-permanently, or are you just in a temporary phase?
2: I'm just mad right now.
0: Okay.
2: I might let her slide, but it'll be a while.
0: Tell us the story in about 10 minutes.
2: I will do that.
0: All right.
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11: 71 degrees at 6:36. 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Your dog has opinions, and lately the biggest one is, why are we still at home? Magnolia Dog Ranch gives them 14,000 square feet of turfed play area, pools, a whole pack of new friends to play with. And Magnolia Dog Ranch is a four-time gold winner in the best of Northeast Arkansas. 47-year-old Cameron Cooper has pleaded guilty to theft of property and second-degree forgery. Investigators found he altered bank deposit slips by gluing fake numbers over the totals and voided cash transactions in the point-of-sale system to hide the stolen funds. Sentenced to 5 years supervised probation, ordered to pay back to the store where he was the store manager, $17,000 in restitution. Plus, he's got to pay court costs and fines and complete a GED course. The Jonesboro Metropolitan Area Planning Commission voted 5-1, denied a rezoning request from KPT Investments. The request was to change about an acre and a half on North Church from residential to general commercial. There was talk about maybe a butcher shop or an unmanned ATM. The proposal faced strong opposition from the surrounding Philadelphia school community due to the property's proximity to the Jonesboro Math and Science Magnet School. MAPC said no. 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This Saturday, families can enjoy the Twilight Maze till 8 p.m. with Wizard of Oz characters handing out free candy in the Oz Corn Maze.
12: Oh.
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12: Brewers beat the Dodgers in the National League Championship Series 6-2. And now Milwaukee up 3-0. They are a must-win tonight at 7 o'clock. Rays and the Guardians, 12 noon today. I think they moved that up, Trey, because it got some rain in the forecast.
11: Right.
12: Super Bowl favorite, the Rams are back in familiar position, sitting under 500 after 5 games. They were the favorite to win the Super Bowl. They're running behind. That is a look at Fox Country Sports, the way I read it.
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0: Lots of sunshine and temperatures getting very close to a record this afternoon in the low 90s. So enjoy one more summer-like day because it all comes to an end as we head into this evening. Temperatures will stay in the 70s until we get to about midnight. Then we're watching the cold front passing into early Friday morning. By the time you head out the door, we're waking up with temperatures in the upper 50s and low 60s. And we really don't budge much as we head through the day. We stay in the upper 50s and low 60s for most of the day on Friday before we cool back into the low 40s in most locations heading into Saturday morning. Saturday looks fantastic, very fall-like. We'll have temperatures that go into the middle 60s with lows in the 40s. This is K8 Storm Team meteorologist Micah Stevens on 104.9 The Fox.
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2: Yeah.
1: Felicia Moore, Graylin Kelly, Haley Pendergrass, Megan Atkinson. We have Kira Kent, Amber May, Joshua May, Tammy Thompson, Sonia Hutchinson, Jamie Gilmore, Terry Moore.
2: Oh,
1: sorry, I had a tickle.
2: Yeah.
1: Teresa Shelton, Craig Monette, Kim Sneed, and Denise Davis.
2: I had a tickle.
1: Hey!

0: Didn't get rain yesterday? You're in the same boat as me. Low 90s, southwest winds, gusty winds today. We're at 71 right now. 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
1: Yeah.
0: Hey, Paragould.
1: Hey,
0: Green County.
1: This is going to be big.
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1: Hey!
0: I heard you guys talking about this a minute ago.
1: I think
0: I'd like to hash it out a little bit. This Kelly Clarkson story. Yeah. She goes into this novelty shop, and she's looking around, as women often do. Is this something I want to buy? Is that something I want to buy?
1: Did she find a bird she fell found in love with?
0: Molly. She found Molly a mechanical bird.
1: Mechanical.
0: That wasn't actually for sale.
2: Nailed to the wall.
0: Nailed to the wall. And Kelly Clarkson being... Kelly Clarkson indicated that even though it wasn't for sale and it was part of the store's decor and maybe had some sentimental focus for the people that owned the place, she said, you know, I would like to buy that. And they seemed to react with, she was rebuffed with extreme prejudice. Let's just say that.
1: Who said that? Well, she said she was Julia Roberts.
0: Well, yes. What she was referring to is being treated like Julia Roberts in Pretty Woman.
2: No, it was a celebrity that was told no.
0: Yes.
2: And they didn't like it.
0: Yes. She visited the store. She felt like she was treated. And I think probably all the employee did was just kind of look at her like... Kelly says she looked at her like she couldn't afford that.
1: What she meant was... It's our bird. It's our bird. It's not for sale.
0: Well, we don't care if you're Kelly Clarkson. You can't have it.
2: I think they could have got her one like it.
0: Well, yes, they have been created or manufactured or whatever.
2: So what she does is go outside, and like so many people do, you gave me French fries instead of onion rings. You try to destroy their business.
0: Yes, yes. And, you know, her personal angst and her getting butthurt over this situation, she launches a tirade on X and just pretty much destroys the business.
1: Wow.
0: And that's just horrible.
1: She threw a fit. That's what you're saying. She threw a fit. Yes.
0: Threw a fit online so that other people could see it.
1: She threw a spoiled brat fit.
0: Yes.
2: I think she did.
0: I'm on the side of the novelty shop.
2: If you look at her in there, everybody's got ball caps on. They look like regular people till they tell her no, then she's a celebrity.
0: Yes.
2: You know?
0: All of a sudden.
1: You know, it'd be like coming into the foxhole and saying, you know what? That fox right here, I want to buy that.
0: Yeah.
1: Well, it's not for sale. It's our fox.
2: Yes. Wait a minute now. Don't be so.
1: We're not selling this fox.
2: Well, it depends on the price.
0: Well, yeah.
2: Sell that dude for $15,000. Yeah, it's going out the door.
1: Well, that's true. Especially if me and you could split it.
0: Yes. Work on your Christmas fund or something.
1: Yes.
0: Yeah. We get it. And I had already wanted to talk with you guys about it and see what your take is. It seems like we're all on the same page.
1: I think we are. Page 2.
0: It seems like Kelly Clarkson's a brat.
2: Well, she just...
1: Well, she was this time.
2: Bad decision.
0: Yes.
2: But, you know, that's what I'm saying. People, you know, get their food and they tried to destroy the business, restaurant, tried to destroy toys.
1: He showed the video yesterday on World News Time, but I couldn't tell anything
2: nothing.
1: Just people wandering around in the store.
0: Yes, yes. And one of those people just happened to be Kelly Clarkson. Yeah, exactly. Kaylee Cuoco, who was on The Big Bang Theory, I really loved her. She's extremely attractive, but that's not the point. She just had a baby. And she and her fiance. Now, let me see if I can notice a trend here. The baby has a sister that's maybe just like a couple of years old. They named the sister, the little girl that was already here, they named her Matilda.
1: Matilda.
0: And I think you're stacking the deck against a kid when you say Matilda.
1: Matilda.
0: Right. The new baby girl, they named her Philomena. P-H-I-L. Philomena.
2: Wow.
0: Philomena.
1: No.
0: That's it.
1: No.
0: That's the point I wanted to make.
2: Now, this kid has to go to school and spell her name.
0: Yes.
1: No.
0: And what's her nickname going to be? Phil?
2: Phi?
0: Phi? That's it for today's episode. Have a good Thursday. My name is Brett, but if you don't mind, I'd rather be referred to as
3: Mr. Entertainment.

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0: David Wallin. Sunny and windy and record-setting high temperatures again today. Low 90s, turns cooler tomorrow. You know, sometimes you'll get in a conversation and somebody will say, you know, everybody listens to Spotify now. When I hear that, I'll say, well, yeah, but Netflix didn't kill television. 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
1: It's Stafford and Freako's Fox Clips.
2: Well, the Kelly Clarkson controversy, the owner of the Brooklyn shop Art of Play, said Kelly Clarkson's fans have been harassing him and his employees. And he says it's a horrible abuse of power on Kelly's part, making his life hell, his staff hell. This is Adam Rubens.
3: We are afraid for the safety of our shopkeepers. Kelly Clarkson has put us in danger.
4: This is an insane misunderstanding. Nothing happened in this shop to justify her scolding our shopkeeper on the way out. If it is this intense to be merely mentioned by Kelly Clarkson, I can only imagine how intense it is to be Kelly Clarkson every single day. But things changed when she used her platform to attack us. When Kelly came in, the shop was crowded. We treated her like a normal person, but apparently that did not live up to her expectations.
0: You know, like it or not.
2: The store was busy.
0: Like it or not, Kelly is a huge personality.
2: Yes.
0: Okay? And for her to use that humongous platform to attack a little old shop like that.
2: Over a bird, over Molly the bird.
0: That'd be like, I mean, it's, okay, please don't misunderstand what I'm saying. But what if you and I went to some boutique here in Jonesboro and somebody wouldn't sell us a bird and we just got on our social media and made videos
2: and trash.
0: Got on the radio.
2: See, that's why I'm against that. There's a, you know, and I get upset over watching people on social media go after mom and pop places,
0: exactly.
2: Restaurants, and just
0: those food review
2: them.
0: Places.
2: I don't like the review.
0: I don't either. I don't when people are just so mean and so, you know, any problem I've ever had in a restaurant or with any service,
2: it's going to happen.
0: Well, you can work it out.
2: Yes.
0: You usually, all you got to do is bring
2: talk
0: it up.
2: To them.
0: Talk to them. Not always. But most of the time,
2: you can work it out.
0: The owner wants to fix it because they want you back as a customer.
2: Sure.
0: If you'll just be nice about it.
2: Yeah, but I mean, just
0: don't blast
2: leaving
0: them
2: it and blasting it because your sandwich doesn't look right.
5: Look at this. This is what I got. This is my chicken tenders.
2: Yeah. I won't go back there again.
5: I'll
2: never go back. And it's just, I just feel it's wrong.
0: And Kelly's
2: place. And you know what? I've probably been guilty. Well, I've never been guilty of getting on there and doing that, I don't think. But I just don't like it. A woman in New Hampshire went to urgent care for treatment. She was having an asthma attack.
0: Ooh.
2: And they forgot about her and locked her in the building for the night.
0: You got to be kidding.
2: And she had to call 911.
6: I popped my head out and said, hello. Hello. Very shocking. Just like, I can't believe this just happened to me. Because literally when I was thinking in my head, sitting there at 10 past 8, I was like, they would never lock me in. That's crazy talk. That only happens in movies or on a show. About 10 past 8, I was like, huh, it's kind of quiet. Not sure what's going on. And then I felt a little funny because you always feel funny popping out of the door when you're in a doctor's office. As soon as I got near the door and pressed the door immediately, and it was so shrill and loud, it startled me. Maybe let them know and remind them that you're in the room if you're there near close.
0: They got those little colored flaps outside the door. They must have had the wrong flap.
2: See, that's what you get locked. I would want to get locked in a candy store for the night. You know what I mean?
0: Hey, Jim, they had the wrong flap.
2: Exactly.
0: They didn't know she was in there.
2: Yeah. They didn't have a flap at all.
0: No flap.
2: It didn't sound like it. I think we got, you know, most of the shows, I don't know if they're taking a break, but this is a throwback.
7: Halloween coming up. I don't know if you're excited, but I am. This Halloween, this is the latest thing. Some parents are going to be able to use apps to keep track of where their children are. You know that? Yeah. Experts are calling it a huge breakthrough for crappy parents.
8: Uber Eats just announced that they are now delivering costumes, makeup, and decorations from Spirit Halloween. Sounds like for this Halloween, Uber Eats is dressing up as Amazon.
9: This is interesting. 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Those are the
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2: 70 degrees at 7:05. Good morning, Fox Country. Details have been released about a horrible crash Saturday night in Brooklyn. 44-year-old Jamie Michelle Barrett of Brooklyn was killed. Three others injured in a two-vehicle collision. Happened at the intersection of Highway 49 and School Street. A RAV4 driven by Mindy Huffman reportedly ran a red light and struck Barrett's Suburban. Passengers Jimmy and Jalen Barrett, along with Huffman, were taken to NEA Baptist Hospital for treatment. The crash occurred just 2 days before the Brooklyn School Board voted to formally declare that intersection dangerous. Well, I did mine this morning. I dropped my property taxes.
3: Hey.
2: In the deposit box down at the courthouse. Today is the day property taxes are due. If you pay today, there's a 10%. Excuse me.
3: Okay.
2: If you pay after today.
3: Yes.
2: There's a 10% late fee. You could pay online. You could pay in person at the Jonesboro Lake City Courthouse locations in Craighead County. You can use the drop box outside the annex at 511 Union. That's what I did.
3: Yeah.
2: That's a nice box.
3: Oh.
2: Wes has got some.
3: Paid for by your tax dollars.
2: Wes Eddington has got envelopes there for you.
3: Yes. I checked with Wes just a moment ago, and according to his records, no taxes due.
2: Oh, you're paid.
3: I'm paid up.
2: Good for you.
3: I'm paid up.
2: Well, mine were due. And I dropped him in this morning. You think I should call Wes and tell him I've got a present for him inside his drop box?
3: Hey, tell him to go in there. You got a big check in there. Big check.
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3: Yes.
2: Guess who wasn't there?
3: Weston.
2: Nick.
3: He wasn't.
2: You know what he was doing?
3: He went hunting.
2: He's out hunting.
3: Really?
2: Yeah.
3: Is he bow?
2: Had to be.
3: Had to be bow.
2: Yeah.
3: Yes. Deer hunting?
2: Yeah, that's what it sounded like.
3: Ooh.
2: Yeah, look at
3: trying to put a little venison in the freezer.
2: He didn't have room. They've got elk in there. It's full of elk.
3: Did you try that elk? What'd you think?
2: Yes, it's good.
3: Is it good?
2: Well, the way he cooks it, it is.
3: Yeah.
2: Here's sports with our sports director, Jim Frigo.
3: Thursday night football tonight. Get ready, Fantasy League. We begin another week.
2: How'd you do last week?
3: I won.
2: You won your face off?
3: I won my matchup.
2: Head to head?
3: Yeah, I got another matchup this week. Thursday night football, the Seahawks and the Broncos, 7:15 tonight.
2: Is that Prime Video?
3: Yeah. You know what? I don't know.
2: It is.
3: I don't know.
2: I knew before I asked. I was trying to set you up.
3: Oh, what? With?
2: So you could say yes.
3: Okay, I'll go on that.
2: It's always Amazon Prime on Thursday night.
3: Oh, is? Okay, yeah. Thank you.
2: Sports director.
3: Thank you for giving me a heads up on that. I'm a sports writer. I'm not. I don't work for the cable company. The Brewers beat the Dodgers 6-2.
2: What channel's that on?
3: Three games tonight. Yeah. They're going to play. You know, the Dodgers have to win tonight. The Brewers and the Dodgers. 7 o'clock.
2: You know what?
3: It's been on ESPN.
2: Just go ahead and wave the white flag, Dodgers. It's over.
3: Rays and the Guardians, 12 noon today. They've kind of moved that up. Arkansas State football starts the second half of

0: their season against Southern Miss. Kickoff Saturday night. What channel, Jay? Trey?
1: That'll be on ESPN Plus.
0: You're right. Arkansas at Vandy. 6 o'clock Saturday. Opening line, Vandy by 6.5. What's going to be on, Trey?
1: ESPN2.
0: You're right.
1: See, I listen to you. You don't listen to me.
0: No, I don't listen to myself. That is a look at Fox Country Sports the way I read it. Fox Country
2: Weather. Hey, guys. It is a dry day for your Thursday. Lots of sunshine and temperatures getting very close to a record this afternoon in the low 90s. So enjoy one more summer-like day, because it all comes to an end as we head into this evening. Temperatures will stay in the 70s until we get to about midnight. Then we're watching the cold front passing into early Friday morning. By the time you head out the door, we're waking up with temperatures in the upper 50s and low 60s. And we really don't budge much as we head through the day. We stay in the upper 50s and low 60s for most of the day on Friday before we cool back into the low 40s in most locations heading into Saturday morning. Saturday looks fantastic, very fall-like. We'll have temperatures that go into the middle 60s with lows in the 40s. This is K8 Storm Team meteorologist Micah Stevens on 104.9 The Fox.
1: All right, Micah, thank you, buddy. Waking up this morning with 70 degrees. Stafford and Frigo.
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0: Jason Aldean at 104.9 The Fox Tavern in Frisco. Jason was at the Opry this week, made a big deal about somebody inducted. Carletta is standing by right now.
1: Yeah.
0: To tell us about it.
1: I'm excited.
0: Looking for sunshine? Low 90s today. We're going to break a record again.
1: Come on.
0: I know, man. And it's going to be windy and dry, too, so that's going to increase our fire danger the next couple of days. So I don't know whether you got a burn ban in your county or not, but even if you do, or even if you don't have one, I don't know if it's a good day to burn because it's just going to be too windy. 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
3: All right. So last night, something that Thomas Rhett says that his dad has waited his entire life to happen finally came true and came to fruition. And he got to watch it happen live because Rhett Akins was inducted into the Grand Ole Opry last night.
0: Oh, should have happened a long time ago.
3: A whole long time ago. But he did say that being able to be on hand to watch his dad's lifelong dream come true was a dream come true for him as well. And he wasn't the only person on hand to make it all happen. Other people that showed up to help him celebrate included Jason Aldean, Jamie Johnson, John Party, and Luke Bryan.
0: Golly, what a crew, man.
3: Yeah. I know, right? It was pretty wild.
0: You know, the Opry is funny. I mean, sometimes somebody like Rhett Akins, who, you know, should have been in a long time ago, it's years, and then other brand new artists come out and they invite them. It's really
1: hard to figure.
0: No rhyme or reason.
1: No, it's hard to figure.
3: Yeah, it is really hard to kind of figure out what they're going to do next. I know sometimes with some people, because you do have to like commit to playing so many shows throughout the year, they're like, I just can't commit to that right now. So that can be the delay for some artists. But for somebody like Rhett Akins, that was not the thing. So I don't, it's hard to tell.
0: You know, there's people that probably wouldn't believe, like George Strait's not in, probably because he lived in Texas and didn't want to commit to have to be there all the time, you know?
3: Correct. Yeah, no, for sure. Yeah, that's exactly the reason for him.
0: Yeah.
3: And Tracy Lawrence has officially announced his 21st annual Mission Possible Turkey Fry. The event this year is going down on November 24th at the Nashville Fairgrounds. He's hoping to feed 32,000 people in need. He's going to prepare 2,000 cooked turkeys and distribute an additional 2,000 frozen turkeys through the Nashville Rescue Mission, 11 surrounding county school systems, and boots-on-the-ground community organizations that provide for those in need. And since its inception, Mission Possible has fried over 15,000 turkeys, provided more than 135,000 meals to the homeless across Middle Tennessee, and they've donated more than $1.3 million to Nashville Rescue Mission.
0: You know what's crazy?
1: They had a hiccup last year.
0: Well, yeah, with one of the trucks, freezer broke or something. Yeah,
3: the freezer broke and all the turkeys were like destroyed or whatever. They couldn't fix any of them. And Luke Combs came around and helped out. Remember that?
0: I remember.
1: Yeah, he asked the public to bring turkeys.
0: That's right.
3: Yes.
0: You know, Jim and I have been wanting to go to this for years. We've got a buddy, Doug Smith, who is from Arkansas, used to be the governor's assistant, and he goes every year and always invites us. And gosh, we ought to go because, you know, after they cook all those turkeys, they usually have a party at what used to be the Wild Horse.
1: Okay.
0: And, you know, I want to go to that. I want to go, Carletta.
3: Well, I don't blame you. I would go too. They do take volunteers and stuff too. So if it is something that anybody who is listening wanted to be a part of, you can volunteer and go to Nashville to help out.
0: I don't want to do any work. I just want to go. You know?
3: No, well, I mean, that's fair. You can stand there and look pretty. Act like you're doing something. And then finally, I'm going to tell you about a brand new Netflix Christmas movie, and I'll tell you why in a minute, because this is not normally something that I would put in our little music news segment here, but it is relevant, I promise. So Netflix is releasing a new Christmas movie this year called Guardian Stars. It's based off of Catherine Sinner's best-selling book, The Bodyguard, which we're all familiar with, but this year, they've kind of twisted it quite

0: A bit. The bodyguard is played by Leighton Meester, and she plays a no-nonsense bodyguard named Hannah Brooks, who is protecting a very charming action star played by Jared Padalecki. And basically, he's got a stalker, and they go home to his home in Montana, and obviously they end up like flirting and falling in love and doing all the things, right? Because it's a rom-com comedy. But the reason I even know that this movie is coming out is because Walker Hayes is in it.
1: What?
0: Yes, and he was in the clip. He's actually where I saw it from last night. They released the trailer yesterday. He's in the trailer. And whenever he posted it on his Instagram, he said, "Didn't have movie star on my bingo card, but hey, somebody's got to do it."
1: Wow. That's crazy.
0: I know. I'm really excited. I feel like he's maybe going to play the part of one of the family members in Montana. That's kind of where my gut goes just from watching the trailer. But we'll have to watch and see if he's in any more of the trailer that come out, because you know they'll release two or three different versions between now and then. But Guardian Stars, starring Walker Hayes, will release on Netflix on November 18th.
1: Okay, I'm having a senior moment here. Walker Hayes, what was the big song?
0: Fancy like that.
2: How can we forget that?
0: I was like, it's literally right there.
1: I just couldn't come up with it.
0: Oh man, thank goodness for Google. All right, but that's it. That's all I got for you today. From Nashville, I'm Carletta. Hey, Fox.
1: Hey, Fox.
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0: 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Good morning.
1: Hey, Fox.
2: Well, you didn't have any mud to worry about yesterday.
1: No. Yeah.
2: At least most of us didn't. I got a trace of rain at my house.
1: Yeah.
2: That's it.
3: Same.
2: Another fizzle as far as the rain's concerned.
1: I actually backed out, thought I saw some puddles on the street.
2: Well, it's so dry they don't yesterday there were some puddles for a second, but then you couldn't even tell it rained.
1: No.
2: You know?
1: Yeah.
2: And just a trace in the gauge. None today, sunny, and probably break a record on the heat all the way up into the low 90s today. JonesboroRightNow.com, Jonesboro Right Now app. We've got a story about today's tax deadline. Today's the day that property taxes, real estate taxes, and personal property taxes are due in Arkansas.
1: Yes, they are.
2: If you pay them after today, 10% penalty. All right? I dropped mine. Thank you, Wes Eddington, for the reminder. I've dropped mine in the night deposit.
1: Yeah, down got there just in time.
2: Down at the annex this morning.
1: Yes, yes.
2: And so
1: you could go online and see what you owe if you happen to misplace it or anything. They will tell you.
2: Oh, yeah, I'll be glad to.
1: My record, according to Wes, it's clean.
2: You're clean.
1: I'm clean.
2: Which means you paid.
1: I paid.
2: Okay.
1: And, I did assess, too.
2: My house I pay through escrow.
1: Yes.
2: They pay it for me.
1: Same as me.
2: So what I owed was for my vehicles.
1: Exactly. Stuff. Personal property.
2: That's right.
1: Yes.
2: And so, what is it? Is that the bill you dread paying the most? Is there a bill throughout the year that you dread paying more than that?
1: Gosh. Well, I dread paying any bills, but, you know.
2: I mean, I just wondered if there was one bill that comes along that you really don't like to pay.
1: I don't guess. I mean, nothing like pops. Is that what you?
2: Are we giving you money back on income taxes so you don't have to pay?
1: I did get a little money back.
2: Good for you.
1: I usually try. I want to break even on that because that means I'm getting as much money back as I can.
2: Yeah.
1: On my paycheck.
2: Exactly.
1: But I know a lot of people like to have that money because when the government has your money throughout the year and they hold it all year long and then you do your taxes and you overpaid.
2: You overpaid, right.
1: They give you that money back with no interest.
2: Right.
1: And the next year you got to claim that money that you got back. You know what I mean?
2: I hear you.
1: Now, if you are late or you do an extension or anything, you have to pay some sort of a fee, a penalty.
2: Interest, usually.
1: See, yeah. See, you have to pay them interest, but they keep your money all year. They don't have to pay you interest. So I like to break even if I can to where I'm getting the most money back on my.
2: Well, the government, too, they play with different rules, Jim.
1: That's weird, isn't it?
2: Well, they're a different rule. Our government's checking account is $40 trillion overdrawn.
1: Yes.
2: And they're still writing checks. Yeah. That's something else that you and I can't do. In other words, if my balance is at zero, I can't keep writing checks.
1: Yes.
2: That's against the law.
1: You know,
2: the government, we're $40 trillion in debt. We're overdrawn $40 trillion, and we're still writing checks.
1: You know when I get my Social Security every second Wednesday? I hold out 13% taxes.
2: You do?
1: You got to pay taxes on your Social Security.
2: The system just stopped. It's broke.
1: You know what? And if they would spend it, and you felt like, you know, you look out, the taxes that we pay, I don't see it a lot of times around me. You know, sometimes you do.
2: Well, you got streets to drive on. You got services provided. You got policemen protecting you. You got, that's all being done with taxes.
1: Well, I just think they need to step that up a little bit more, and especially on the federal level. You know, we buy some stupid stuff, the federal. I buy some really nice cruise missiles.
2: What, $1 billion apiece?
1: Yeah.
2: I think so.
1: I buy some great bombs.
2: Hey, this all started with us reminding you that your property taxes are due today.
1: He set me up.
2: And now. Stafford and Frigo present our trivia question. Got something new this morning.
1: What do we got?
2: Welcome, Tommy's Express Car Wash.
1: Oh, man.
2: Three locations. locations in Jonesboro, soon to be in Paragould. If you win the trivia question this morning, we're going to give you a month of unlimited car washes at Tommy's.
1: Are you kidding me?
2: A month of free car washes.
1: Four tickets to the holiday market October 23rd through the 25th at the Ag Rise Center, Memphis, Tennessee.
2: What a deal just for answering a simple question.
1: Here's the question. 37% of mothers have received this as a gift.
2: 37% of mothers have received this
1: as a gift. You answer it correctly.
2: New mothers? Any mothers?
1: It says mothers.
2: Mothers, okay.
1: You get the Tommies, you get the holiday market.
2: 870-930-9105. Stafford and Frigo's almost impossible trivia question at 731.
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3: Hey guys, it is a dry day for your Thursday. Lots of sunshine and temperatures getting very close to a record this afternoon in the low 90s. So enjoy one more summer-like day because it all comes to an end as we head into this evening. Temperatures will stay in the 70s until we get to about midnight. Then we're watching the cold front passing into early Friday morning. By the time you head out the door, we're waking up with temperatures in the upper 50s and low 60s. And we really don't budge much as we head through the day. We stay in the upper 50s and low 60s for most of the day on Friday before we cool back into the low 40s in most locations heading into Saturday morning. Saturday looks fantastic, very fall-like. We'll have temperatures that go into the middle 60s with lows in the 40s. This is K8 Storm Team meteorologist Micah Stevens on 104.9 The Fox.
4: Thanks, Micah. Boy, did you see him last night? They were talking about the drought and how much rain we would have to get us out of a drought condition. And it's just crazy. I mean, if we got what we needed to get out of the drought, it'd be too much.
5: Oh, really?
4: At once.
5: Oh, yeah.
4: You know what I mean?
5: Yeah.
4: So, but I mean, we keep having these events like this where we think it's going to rain and it doesn't. 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And every once in a while, we'll get an exception. Like last week, we got an inch. 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
6: They say it's your birthday.
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4: Yeah.
5: Denise Davis, Kim Sneed, Craig Monette, Teresa Shelton. We have Ellen Myerless, also Terry Moore, Jamie Gilmore, Sonia Hutchinson, Tammy Thompson, Joshua May, Amber May, Megan Atkinson. We have Haley Pendergrass, Graylin Kelly, and Felicia Moore.
4: Hey!

0: pass to me, Luke. Luke. Hey, Luke. 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Looking at sunny and low 90s today. Yeah, we're going to break a record today. If the sun comes out like we think it will, southwest wind gusty gives us some pretty moderate fire danger today, too. So I wouldn't burn outside, whether you got a burn van or not. Not a good day today or tomorrow or even into Saturday because the humidity is going to be so doggone low. And the temperature is, too. In fact, tomorrow temperature is in the 60s and same for Saturday. In fact, we may wake up Saturday morning in the mid-40s. Is that crazy? 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
1: 30% of people have given their mom this gift. 37% of people have given their mom this for a gift.
0: That's better than a third of the people have given their mom this as a gift.
1: Yes.
0: Okay. I'm trying to think what direction you might be going here. 870-930-9105. Hey, Fox, good morning.
2: Is that a vacuum?
0: A vacuum.
1: No, it is not.
0: Hey, Fox, good morning.
2: Good morning.
0: What do you think?
2: Is it a vacuum cleaner?
0: A vacuum cleaner.
1: It is not.
0: Well, I'm just saying, if you've ever thought about giving mom a vacuum cleaner as a gift, please rethink that decision.
1: Yeah, that's, I'm not too sure about that
0: one. Well, I got set up for that one Mother's Day, you know, because that was back when I was, you know, it was my responsibility to help the kids get mom a Mother's Day present.
1: Yes.
0: And, you know, Jenna asked for a vacuum. I said, Jenna, what do you want the kids to get you for Mother's Day? I want a vacuum.
1: Yes.
0: Now, if a woman says that to you, what do you think they mean?
1: They want a vacuum.
0: That's what I thought.
1: Yeah.
0: So that's what, you know, that still comes up in amped up discussions. There'll be something about, you even let the kids get me a vacuum cleaner one Mother's Day. I let them.
1: It came back to bite you on the butt.
0: Yes, it did. I thought it was the right thing to do, Jim. 870-930-9105. Hey, Fox, good morning.
2: Good morning. Is it a spa treatment?
0: A spa treatment?
1: No.
0: See, I can't think that would ever be a bad gift.
1: No.
0: Spa treatment?
1: Spa treatment. That would be a wonderful gift.
0: Vacuum cleaner? Bad. Spa treatment?
1: Good.
0: 37% of people have given their mom this as a gift. Hey, Fox, good morning.
2: Picture frame.
0: A picture frame.
1: That's it.
0: What?
1: Yes, a picture frame.
0: You know what? That is what I led my kids to give their mom for Mother's Day this year.
1: A picture frame?
0: It was an Aura, A-U-R-A picture frame. It's digital.
1: Okay, digital.
0: And everybody can have an app, and everybody can upload pictures to that frame at any time.
1: Well, that's cool.
0: Isn't that cool?
1: That is neat.
0: So like the boys in Nashville, they do something cool. They can upload pictures to her frame.
1: Yeah.
0: From Nashville.
1: I've never heard of that.
0: At A-U-R-A. Check that out.
1: I was thinking the old-fashioned.
0: Just a simple frame.
1: Yeah.
0: Mary Ann, you did good on that this morning. How about that?
3: Thank you.
0: We're going to give you a one-month unlimited membership for Tommy's Express Car Wash. How about that?
3: That sounds great.
0: Three locations in Jonesboro, soon to be open in Paragould, Tommy's Express Car Wash.
1: Yes.
0: How about that? Or a picture frame.
1: Or a picture frame.
0: Aura.
1: Aura.
0: Aura.
1: Aura.
0: Aura.
1: I never heard of that before.
0: They advertise it all the time on our sister station, The Eagle, Bob and Tom.
1: Yeah.
0: And there's a code that'll save you some money. Try Bob and Tom, see what happens.
1: Well, you know, but that's kind of cool that people could, you know, your kids could upload it.
0: Oh, yeah.
1: That might be, is it real expensive?
0: I don't think so. $100, maybe 80. I don't remember.
1: It might be a good gift for Christmas.
0: Yeah.
1: To get,
0: Yeah, and we're not paid to say that. I'm just telling you that's what.
1: No, I think they were the picture frame they're talking about here. I think is just a picture frame.
0: Well, maybe so, but this is a picture frame. I sure would stay away from the vacuum cleaner.
1: Yeah, I don't believe I would do that.
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0: gets so worked up during that song that he doesn't even sound like himself.
1: Yeah.
0: You know, he almost starts singing like Luke Combs. He gets so worked up. Who'd make me turn this truck around?
1: Really putting a feeling in it. I mean, really going for it.
0: A lot of emotion.
1: Yes.
0: A lot of emotion.
1: Really hitting it hard.
0: 7:55, got kind of a cloud layer on, shading us from the sun right now, but the sun's going to come out. We're going to go to the low 90s later. That'll break a record if we do. The Fox football face-off tomorrow night. Valley View traveling to Brooklyn. And we're voting right now to see which team gets the $250 for the Booster Club. And let me just tell you.
1: High school football.
0: I pulled up the results.
1: Yeah.
0: I'm looking at the vote, live voting.
1: Yes.
0: The Bearcats are leading.
1: Are they strong?
0: Well, and I'm saying they're leading. Valley View?
1: Get moving.
0: I'm just telling you.
1: Valley View.
0: There's $250 at stake here. Well, look at there. Even Tyler's looking at it. And
1: he's going, wow.
0: I mean, don't say the results yet, Tyler.
1: Tyler has that wow on his face.
2: That's a barn. It's not a barn burner. It's a blowout.
0: That's right now. I mean, right now. I'm just telling you. So the voting, here's how you vote. You text. You text Blazers if you want to vote for Valley View. You text Bearcats if you want to vote for Brooklyn. And you text it to 870-930-9105. You know, when I saw the results, I said, maybe I set this up wrong. Maybe I misspelled Blazers or something.
1: Yeah.
0: But I didn't.
1: You did not.
0: B-L-A-Z-E-R-S.
1: Looks right to me.
0: Blazers?
1: Yes.
0: And then you got Bearcats, B-E-A-R-C-A-T-S.
1: Yeah.
0: All right. I'm just telling you, Val, if you want this money, you better step it up.
1: Need to vote.
0: I'm just telling you.
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0: Oh, boy.
1: Well, a tourist, accidentally burned down his vacation villa. He was trying to get rid of a spider. The 45-year-old man lit a piece of paper in the bathroom, then left for another room. The wind carried the burning paper to the villa's thatched roof. As the fire spread throughout the building, the roof was made out of grass. The villa roof.
0: Oh, a villa.
1: Yes,
0: okay.
1: Thatch. Yeah, villa.
0: So he was trying to burn the spider.
1: Yes. Well, the fire spread throughout the building. The roof was made of grass. The damage is estimated to be about
0: $112,000. Wow. You know, I kind of know how he feels, though. Yesterday, we made an appearance out at the First National Bank Arena for the FBLA conference.
1: FBLA, yes.
0: And they talked me and Jim, listen to this, y'all. They talked me and Jim into dressing up as the mascots. J.D. Justice was the host.
1: Yes.
0: Jim was the fox. I was the eagle.
1: And I put on the newly washed, clean fox mascot uniform.
0: And I put on the costume. Eagle, which been down in Tyler's basement. That thing was full of spiders.
1: You had to beat the brown recluse out of it.
0: I about set it on fire.
1: Yeah.
0: I know how he feels, Jim.
1: Well, he escaped uninjured, but his belongings were destroyed. No nearby buildings were affected. It remains unclear whether he will face legal consequences. I wonder if he got rid of the spiders.
0: Yeah, what kind of spider was it?
1: Bonehead.

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6: 72 degrees at 8:01. 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The details have been released about that horrible crash Saturday night in Brooklyn. 44-year-old Jamie Michelle Barrett was killed, three others injured, two-vehicle collision, intersection of Highway 49 and School Street. A RAV4 driven by Mindy Huffman ran a red light and struck Barrett's Suburban. Passengers Jimmy and Jalen Barrett, along with Huffman, were taken to NEA Baptist Hospital for treatment. That crash occurred just a couple of days before the Brooklyn School Board voted to formally declare the intersection dangerous. Here's a reminder, and it's important. Property taxes are due today. If you pay after today, there's a 10% late fee. You can pay online. You can pay in person at the Jonesboro or Lake City Courthouse locations. You can use the drop box outside the Jonesboro Annex at 511 Union Street. It's what I did this morning.
7: I know. 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
6: 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And the Jonesboro Right Now app. Dude, I waited to the last minute. You know what you can do? Let me just say this, and I do this about every year. I don't know why I didn't this year, but when I get that bill in April,
7: yeah,
6: you can, especially if you use your internet bill pay with your bank, you can sit down and take your amount. Let's just say it's $500.
7: Okay.
6: Okay? And so you got April, May, June, July, August, September. You got 7 months.
7: Divided by?
6: So take your 500 divided by 7 and set up your bill pay to send them a check for a seventh of that every month.
7: Yeah.
6: And then by the time you get to the deadline in October, you've paid it off and it didn't hurt.
7: How come we don't do that?
6: Well, that's up to you to do it.
7: Well, did you?
6: I usually do. I forgot it.
7: You forgot?
6: Yes. I didn't do it. If I don't do it when it comes in April,
7: yeah,
6: then it's at the bottom of my bill basket,
7: yeah,
6: and I don't touch it again till the, you know, last day.
7: I hear you. Hey, you got it in, though.
6: Last day.
7: Hey, you got it in.
6: Last day. Fall hunting season is beginning. Safe.

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1: Another fantasy week begins tonight. The Seahawks and the Broncos, 7:15 this evening. The Brewers beat the Dodgers 6-2 in the National League Championship Series. The Brewers lead the Dodgers 3-0. A must-win tonight for the Dodgers at 7 o'clock. The Rays and the Guardians, 12 noon. I think they got a little bit of rain in the forecast there. And the Grizzlies wrap up their preseason tomorrow with Charlotte. That is a look at Fox Country Sports the way I read it.
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3: Hey guys, it is a dry day for your Thursday. Lots of sunshine and temperatures getting very close to a record this afternoon in the low 90s. So enjoy one more summer-like day, because it all comes to an end as we head into this evening. Temperatures will stay in the 70s until we get to about midnight. Then we're watching the cold front passing into early Friday morning. By the time you head out the door, we're waking up with temperatures in the upper 50s and low 60s. And we really don't budge much as we head through the day. We stay in the upper 50s and low 60s for most of the day on Friday before we cool back into the low 40s in most locations heading into Saturday morning. Saturday looks fantastic, very fall-like. We'll have temperatures that go into the middle 60s with lows in the 40s. This is K8 Storm Team meteorologist Micah Stevens on 104.9 The Fox.
0: Thanks, Micah. Right now, we have cloudy skies downtown, 72. 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

0: Fortnite, the Fox Tavern of Frigo. We're at 8:10. You know, I'm going to play, and don't do this very often, but I was coming in this morning, and I was flipping around, and I got on 98.5 The Outlaw.
1: Yeah.
0: We were playing a Gary Allen song that I haven't played in a long, I hadn't heard in a long.
1: Really?
0: Right Where I Need to Be.
1: Yeah.
0: You remember that song?
1: Yeah, I do.
0: Oh, man, that's a good song. And I got to call my buddy Alan Morse, who retired over at Ritter, Right Fiber. He's a huge Gary Allen
1: fan. Is he really?
0: I think if I call and say, hey, Alan, I'm fixing to play a Gary Allen song, he'll tune in if he's not already. He may text me now that I've called his name out and say, hey, I'm listening.
1: Yeah.
0: But God, isn't that a good song?
1: I don't remember it.
0: Okay, well, I'm going to play it in a minute.
1: Are you really?
0: Yeah.
1: You're going to break format?
0: Just, well, it's not really break. We played it before. We just don't play it as often. But they play it over on The Outlaw, because I heard it this morning coming in.
1: Well, there's a reason.
0: Man, that's a good song. Sunny and low 90s later. That'll break a record, and it's going to be windy, and it's dry, so don't burn, okay? I don't care whether you got a burn ban or not. Today, tomorrow, don't do it. Probably even Saturday still be windy.
1: Wow.
0: We're at 72 right now.

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1: Hey!
0: I heard you guys talking about this a minute ago.
1: I think
0: I'd like to hash it out a little bit. This Kelly Clarkson story. Yeah. She goes into this novelty shop, and she's looking around as women often do. Is this something I want to buy? Is that something I want to buy?
1: Did she find a bird she fell in love with?
0: Molly. She found a mechanical bird.
1: Mechanical?
0: That wasn't actually for sale.
2: That's what they say. Nailed to the wall.
0: And Kelly Clarkson being... Kelly Clarkson indicated that even though it wasn't for sale and it was part of the store's decor and maybe had some sentimental focus for the people that owned the place, she said, you know, I would like to buy that. And they seemed to react with, she was rebuffed with extreme prejudice. Let's just say that.
1: Who said that? Well, she said she was Julia Roberts.
0: Well, yes. What she was referring to is being treated like Julia Roberts in Pretty Woman.
2: No, it was a celebrity.

0: told no.
1: Yes.
0: And they didn't like it.
1: Yes. She visited the store. She felt like she was treated. And I think probably all the employee did was just kind of look at her like, you know, she, Kelly says she looked at her like she couldn't afford that.
0: What she meant was, it's our bird. It's our bird. It's not for sale.
1: Well, we don't care if you're Kelly Clarkson. You can't have it.
0: I think they could have got her one like it.
1: Well, yes, they have been created or manufactured or whatever.
0: So what she does is go outside, and like so many people do, you gave me French fries instead of onion rings. You try to destroy their business.
1: Yes, yes. And, you know, her personal angst and her getting butthurt over this situation, she launches a tirade on X and just pretty much destroys the business.
0: Wow.
1: And that's just horrible.
0: She threw a fit. That's what you're saying. She threw a fit. Yes.
1: Threw a fit online so that other people could see it.
0: She threw a spoiled brat fit.
1: Yes.
0: I think she did.
1: I'm on the side of the novelty
0: shop. If you look at her in there, everybody's got ball caps on. They look like regular people till they tell her no, then she's a celebrity.
1: Yes. You know? All of a sudden.
0: You know, it'd be like coming into the foxhole and saying, you know what? That fox right here, I want to buy that.
1: Yeah.
0: Well, it's not for sale. It's our fox.
2: Yes. Wait a minute now. Don't be so.
0: We're not selling this fox.
2: Well, it depends on the price.
1: Will you?
2: Sell that dude for $15,000. Yes. Free. Going out the door.
0: Well, that's true.
1: Yeah.
0: Especially if me and you could split it.
1: Yes. Work on your Christmas fund or something.
0: Yes.
1: Yeah. I mean, we get it. And I had already wanted to talk with you guys about it and see what your take is. It seems like we're all on the same page.
0: I think we are, page two.
1: It seems like Kelly Clarkson's a brat.
2: Well, she just.
0: Well, she was this time.
2: Bad decision.
1: Yes.
2: But you know, that's what I'm saying. People, you know, get their food and they try to destroy the business, restaurant.
0: David Muir, he showed the video yesterday on World News Time, but I couldn't tell anything about it.
2: Nothing.
0: Just people wandering around in the store.
1: Yes, yes. And one of those people just happened to be Kelly Clarkson. Yeah, exactly. Kaylee Cuoco, who's on The Big Bang Theory, I really loved her. She's extremely attractive, but that's not the point. She just had a baby, and she and her fiance. Now, let me see if I can notice a trend here. The baby has a sister that's maybe just like a couple of years old. They named the sister, the little girl that was already here, they named her Matilda.
0: Matilda.
1: And I think you're stacking the deck against a kid when you say Matilda.
0: Matilda.
1: Right. The new baby girl, they named her Philomena. Philomena.
0: Wow.
1: Philomena.
0: No.
1: That's it.
0: No.
1: That's the point I wanted to make.
2: Now, this kid has to go to school and spell her name.
1: Yes.
0: No.
1: And what's her nickname going to be? Phil?
0: Phi?
1: Phi? That's it for today's episode. Have a good Thursday. My name is Brett, but if you don't mind, I'd rather be referred to as
0: Mr. Entertainment.

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0: just been on the radio together about 5 years when we played that song. That's 25 years ago.
1: Incredible.
0: Isn't that crazy?
1: It is crazy.
0: Alan Morris, buddy of ours, loves Gary Allen. I know if he was listening this morning, he had it cranked up. I heard that on the Outlaw coming in this morning.
1: Did you really?
0: Right where I need to be.

0: Morgan. That is his seventh number one song as a songwriter, his second number one as a singer. So he's getting it both ways now.
1: Yeah. He says he likes to take a little sip of whiskey before he goes on stage to kind of settle his nerves a little bit.
0: Really?
1: Yes, he does. Just, you know, it's kind of like his grandpa. You know, it's kind of his old grandpa remedy there, you know.
0: Funniest thing
1: just
0: I read.
1: Just have a little nip.
0: I read the other day, John said the funniest thing that's happened to him, or craziest thing that's happened to him since he's been in the music business. Not long ago, he was at a bar in Nashville.
1: Yeah.
0: Went to the bathroom.
1: Yeah.
0: His song was playing on the speaker.
1: Now, that'll make you feel good.
0: He said he was standing there at the urinal and just wondering if the people around him knew that was him singing.
1: Yeah, well, that's the wrong place to hear your
0: well,
1: music.
0: Well, I mean, you know, and then you wonder, did he stand there till it finished, or did he go ahead and wash his hands and get out of there? You know what I mean?
1: You got to figure out if him or the song is doing number one or number two.
2: Dogs, cats, ducks, bears.
3: We've got animals everywhere.
2: Stafford and Frigo's Animal Stories.
1: Yeah, there's a new business where you could hire sheep to not only eat poison ivy. I guess sheep like poison ivy.
0: It's not bad for them.
1: They could also cut the lawn. Here's the co-founder of Lamb Mowers Kentucky.
0: Lamb Mowers.
1: Donnie Green and homeowner Holly Goldman.
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5: They've cleared out some of the crabgrass. 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
4: Yes, your lawn's not going to look as perfect as your next door neighbor with all the lines, but that's not the point here. The point is creating something that's sustainable, and it's a great way to connect with community. Poison ivy, kudzu, poison oak, they will eat that. They love it.
0: Do they not eat the Bermuda?
1: Lamb Mowers Connect. Well, that's what I'm thinking. He says your lawn might not look like, you know, your next door neighbor.
0: We actually got holes in it.
1: Yeah, and not only that, you wonder, it's not going to be, is there any way you can get them to all the level? You know what I'm talking about?
0: Yeah, the same height.
1: Yeah, the same height. You got one up, you know, your ankles, the other one down
0: Lamb
1: to
0: mowers.
1: The dirt. And,
0: Lamb mowers.
1: What about this?
2: Dogs, cats, ducks, bears.
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0: Jacksonville, sunshine. We think it'll be out. We've got this kind of cloud deck hanging over Jonesboro this morning, so it's kind of shaded us from the sun, so we're just kind of hanging in there at about 72. But we do think the sun will come out later. The wind will gust, and we'll see a high in the low 90s. And if that happens, that's a new record, ladies and gentlemen. Which we're used to those, right? We are at 72 right now. The weather from Ditta Ace Hardware falls here, and Ditta has what you need. The Ego and Steel blowers, the fire pits, the solo stoves, the beautiful mums, and those two-gallon Ace Halloween buckets for just $3.99. Get them now at Ditta Ace, the helpful place on Highland. We have an 870 deal.
1: Yeah.
0: Coming up in 22 minutes.
1: 22 minutes from right now.
0: Hey, Paragould, Greene County, this is for you, y'all. 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
1: Yes.
0: And the full salad bar. 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
1: Yum, yum.
0: And while you're there, there's several other deals up there that'll save you money. 870deals.com.
1: Yeah, really a great way to save. You need to take advantage of that. Get on top of that and everything. Yeah. It's going to be nice.
0: Yeah.
1: This is weird. People are doing some weird stuff at the airport. 26-year-old airplane passenger in California. I believe they were flying Delta. Jay Barr was arrested after sneaking through an access door at the airport, going onto the tarmac, stealing an airport tug. You know what they are?
0: Oh, yeah. They backed the airplane up with it.
1: Yeah, they pushed the airplane. Well, he gets on it, takes off, and crashes it.
0: Oh, no.
1: Yeah, and here's the radio audio when they finally started figuring out what was going on.
2: Hey, ground. SkyWest 3492. Just out of curiosity, you know what's going on with the vehicles behind us with all the law enforcement?
3: Looks like someone stole a tug. It was a security breach at the airport. Someone stole a tug.
4: I mean, I don't know. That's crazy. Kind of unexpected in Orange County.
5: I worry about our security in our airports, not only here, but everywhere else.
0: What? How you got out there?
1: Well, he went through an access door. I don't know. I mean, I thought those were all guarded.
0: Usually when they go out a door like at the airport, alarm goes off.
1: Yeah, and you got to have a code or something. I'm

0: thinking, what is going on at airports?
1: You know,
0: on airplanes now, people are just losing their cool.
1: If he ended up in the jetway, he could probably get out that door where they like
0: to the right
1: to the luggage. Yeah. You know, sometimes they take the luggage down.
0: But they keep the jetway unless he went going down there when they had it open and he took a right-hand turn. But I want to know what's going on at these airports. You think people are drinking too much at the airport?
1: Maybe so, because I don't understand unless, would that just be a joy? Would you call that a joyride on a tug?
0: I mean, why? What are you going to do? Where are you going to go with it?
1: Well, people that steal cars for joyrides. Why do they do that? Just for a joyride?
0: Well, that's
1: for fun.
0: That is called fun.
1: I guess.
0: That's not how I have a good time, you know? But I think maybe sometimes when people are on layover, you know, you're waiting on your next flight, might be 2-3 hours, and you sit and have a cocktail. But who could afford to drink at the airport?
1: You know, here's a good thing. Of course, you know, our population has increased a lot since you and I were, you know, when I was
0: young lads.
1: Well, when I was a kid, the population in the United States was like 230 million. I don't know why I remember that number. But that's about what it was in the 70s.
0: Yeah.
1: Now it's over 300 million. So we've got that many more people in the country.
0: Does that mean we have more crazy people coming in?
1: That's what I'm asking. Do you think it's just a sheer increase in population, or are people acting crazier than they used to?
0: I don't know if it's that and, you know, they get drinking or they're doing the gummies or they're doing different things, but I think there's a lot of people that rely on that a little bit more.
1: Is part of it that we hear more about it because
0: maybe that's
1: information is more accessible.
0: Yeah, you know what? I think a lot of it is that because there's a lot of stories and weird things that you would never hear about, and you hear about it now. Like somebody could, let's say, a celebrity pass away, and I mean, you notice how fast, like Dolly.
1: Oh, we know it. They haven't got the corner yet there yet. Yeah. We know about
0: and
1: it.
0: And it goes around the world. So maybe you might be onto something there. Maybe
1: we hear about
0: the
1: it.
0: Access to everything like
1: yeah,
0: that.
1: Yeah. But yeah.
0: But still, that's pretty strange.
1: Yeah.
0: Airport tug.
1: Spill, you know, just went on a ride.
0: Yeah, you know. Thought I'd go around there, go see what, you know, go over there and see what the Legion's doing.
1: 842.
2: Send Trey and Jim an email message. 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

0: we'll go ahead and wipe that off.
1: What's the governor saying, oh, brother, where art thou? I'm a forgive and forgetting Christian. That's what the governor of Mississippi said.
0: I hear you.
1: Boy, there's something.
0: What does that have to do with dust on the bottle?
1: Well, there might be a little dust on the bottle,
0: Okay.
1: It might be a little tarnished.
0: Okay. I hear you.
1: You might have to overlook some things.
0: I hear you where you're going now with it.
1: Isn't that what that means?
0: I follow you now.
1: Isn't that what that means?
0: Yeah, you know.
1: Huh?
0: Well, I think what he's talking about, I might be a little older. I might be, you know, a little dust on the bottle, a little rough around the edges.
1: Yeah, but I'll be okay.
0: Yes.
1: Stafford and Frigo here, 852. Hey, are you single and ready to mingle?
0: Sure.
1: If you are, have we got a deal for you? The blind date with a Red Clay Strays. You're not actually going to date the Red Clay Strays.
0: No, you're going out on a date.
1: Somebody asked me that yesterday, said, what is this about going out with the Red Clay Strays? I said, well, you're not really going out. It's a blind date with the Red Clay Strays concert.
0: Do we have to explain everything?
1: I think so.
0: Yeah.
1: People, you know, they hear things and they hear bits and pieces.
0: Yeah.
1: Here's the deal. We're picking two people. A bachelorette first, and then the bachelorette's going to pick her bachelor.
0: That's
1: from
0: right.
1: From among those who enter.
0: Correct.
1: And you say, well, how do I enter? Well, you text DATE to 870-930-9105. Fill out a form. We'll pick the bachelorette first at random, and then the bachelorette will get on with J.D. Justice in the afternoon and involve the listeners and figure out a way to pick her bachelor.
0: That's right.
1: All right. Now, each one of you
0: yes,
1: are going to get to bring wingmen.
0: Okay. That
1: friends.
0: Would be the bachelorette gets to bring a friend.
1: That's
0: the bachelor
1: right.
0: gets to bring a friend.
1: So there'll be four of you all together. You'll load up in the Crown Limousine. We'll haul you around town. You can drive around all you want to. I don't care.
0: Just drive around.
1: We got like 8 hours rented. Yeah,
0: you know.
1: So, and then you'll go to the Cotton Club, members of guests downtown, have dinner. And then we got some boots from Pete's Westerwear.
0: I believe that's for the bachelorette.
1: Well, we want her to look good.
0: Yeah.
1: So get entered if you're interested in this. And apparently a lot of you are.
0: Obviously.
1: 870-930-9105. That's where you start by texting the word date. Blind date with the Red Clay Strays. That's what we're calling it with 104.9 The Fox.
2: It's Stafford and Frigo's Fox Clips.
0: Well, you heard us talk about this a little bit with Mr. Entertainment.
1: Mr. Entertainment.
0: The owner of the Brooklyn shop, Art of Play, says Kelly Clarkson fans have been harassing him and his employees, called it abuse of power on Kelly's

0: part. It's making life hell for his staff. And this is Adam Rubin's comments.
1: We are afraid for the safety of our shopkeepers. Kelly Clarkson has put us in danger.
2: This is an insane misunderstanding. Nothing happened in this shop to justify her scolding our shopkeeper on the way out. If it is this intense to be merely mentioned by Kelly Clarkson, I can only imagine how intense it is to be Kelly Clarkson every single day. But things changed when she used her platform to attack us. When Kelly came in, the shop was crowded. We treated her like a normal person, but apparently that did not live up to her expectations.
0: That's true. It was crowded. The bird, she wanted Molly the bird. The bird was permanently on the wall. You could not, it was nailed to the wall.
3: It was not an item for sale.
0: I think some people say there was a price tag on it, $15,000.
3: Okay, well, if there was, that's a problem.
0: Well, no, it's not a problem. They said we could get you one like it if you want it.
3: Okay, now I never heard that there was a price tag on it. Somebody earlier this morning said it was a wall decoration.
0: I think there might have been. Now, go ahead and fact check me on that. Was there a price tag on it?
3: Okay, if there's a price tag on it, that changes everything.
0: No, it does not change it. It was, you could not take it off the wall. It was permanently mounted.
3: Would be like taking the display model.
0: Well, yeah, but not if it's permanently to the, you know, fastened to the floor or something like
3: that.
0: You
3: know what?
0: I could get you one.
3: See, that's changing me. That's taking me the other way a little bit.
0: No, you still don't sit there.
3: Dude, she's willing to pay $15,000 for a stupid bird. Sell it to her.
0: It was permanently to the wall.
3: Go get a screwdriver. Take the thing off the wall. She wants to pay $15,000 for a stupid bird and you don't take it? I'm just saying, I never heard it had a price tag on it. I thought it was like our foxes on the wall here in the foxhole. They do not have a price tag. And if somebody came in and said, I want to buy your fox, I would say it's not for sale. You know what I mean?
0: Yes. I'm trying to
3: ask. You're not going to find it quick enough.
0: Yeah, I am. Yes, a price tag of $15,000 was linked to the bird named Molly.
3: Okay, that's
0: in photos and store discussion.
3: In my opinion, it changes the whole story.
0: No, it doesn't. The explanation, the art of play, that's the name of the store, that Molly was permanently attached to the wall and not for sale, explaining that the $15,000 price actually refers to buying identical twin model from the artist Bliss Cobb.
3: Well, but Kelly didn't know that. She comes up, she sees a bird, it's got a price tag on it.
0: I think they tried to explain it to her.
3: Well, I'm telling you, it's a $15,000 bird.
0: I'm telling you.
3: She's willing to pay for it.
0: She used her celebrity status in the wrong way.
3: Well, I was 100% with y'all until you told me there's a price tag on it.
0: Are you trying to tell me you'd make somebody rip it off the wall because...
3: Well, it's not ripping off. They've got it for sale. It's got a price tag.
0: It's permanently marked. No, when you go up there, have you ever been in? You bought a refrigerator? No, but I could get you one. I'll have to order one just like that.
3: Yeah, but if you said...
0: No, I want that one.
3: Well, then, by gosh, they'll sell it to you usually.
0: No, well, this is a whole different thing. sounds to me like you're a pain in the butt like she is.
3: No, I'm just saying... The fact that it's got a price tag on it, to me, changes the story.
0: I will get you one just like it. This is permanently attached to the wall.
3: Yeah, and when you say that, here's what I said earlier this morning before I found out there was a price tag. I said that Kelly is a huge, huge personality. And for her to take the weight of that and attack a store like, you know, it'd be like me and you getting after some boutique here in Jonesboro.
0: I just attacking and turning all their fans against
3: you. That's bad. And like the guy said, they feel threatened, you know, because the fans are being so mean to them.
0: A woman in New Hampshire, it was a small store too. A woman in New Hampshire went to urgent care for treatment.
3: She hadn't had a price tag.
0: She had... had
3: if you don't want to sell it, don't put a tag on it.
0: They forget, they'll get you one just like it. She got locked in urgent care, got locked inside.
3: She got locked in when they shut the door.
0: Yeah.
4: I popped my head out and said, hello, hello. Very shocking. Just like, I can't believe this just happened to me. Because literally when I was thinking in my head, sitting there at 10 past 8, I was like, they would never lock me in. That's crazy talk. That only happens in movies or on a show. About 10 past 8, I was like, huh, it's kind of quiet. Not sure what's going on. And then I felt a little funny because you always feel funny popping out.

0: the door when you're in a doctor's office. As soon as I got near the door and pressed the door immediately, and it was so shrill and loud, it startled me. Maybe let them know and remind them that you're in the room if you're there.
1: Have you ever been locked in a place and had somebody have let you out?
2: I got trapped in an elevator one time. But I've never got locked
1: the elevator.
2: In a
1: place. I'm just talking about like her, where she, you know.
2: No, I did not. Obviously, she was in a room.
1: Hmm.
2: By the way, I think the shopkeeper, they raised the price on the tag from $15,000 to $1 million. So I guess people wouldn't ask for it.
1: Well, you know what? I watched that whole story, David Muir, yesterday on World News Tonight.
2: Yeah.
1: They never mentioned the price tag.
2: Really?
1: They basically talked about, I'm telling you, that to me changes the story, but that's just me.
2: And
1: it's my opinion, and I have a right to that.
2: Yeah, you do. You have a right. Why don't you go ahead and get on social media and start bashing the store?
1: I didn't say that was right. I was saying the fact they wouldn't sell it. Dude, $15,000 for a bird?
2: Is some sort of artist, I don't know.
1: I know, take it off the wall and give it to her.
2: No, they could get her one just like it.
1: I know that, but I know what you're saying. But I'm just saying, if somebody's willing to give you $15,000 for a bird, you don't let that person walk out the door.
2: Oh, you just have problems with a bird. You don't like birds.
1: I don't like birds.
2: Here's a montage of classic Halloween jokes.
3: Halloween coming up. I don't know if you're excited, but I am. This Halloween, this is the latest thing. Some parents are going to be able to use apps to keep track of where their children are. You know that? Yeah. Experts are calling it a huge breakthrough for crappy parents.
4: 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Sounds like for this
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0: Holmes at Stafford and Frigo, powered by Pack Mail, looking for a high in the low 90s today. All morning, me, Jim, Micah, we've been in unison talking about how this is going to be a sunny day.
1: Yeah.
0: All morning, we have a little cloud bank hanging around Northeast Arkansas Fox Country.
1: I see it.
0: And now we've got a little rain.
1: We got rain outside the studio.
0: I mean, it sprinkles.
1: Union, downtown.
0: Low 90s today, and then much cooler tomorrow when the front comes through.
1: You can actually tell it's kind of dampened the sidewalks and the streets.
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3: Good morning.
0: Good morning, Carletta.
3: All right, so last night, something that Thomas Rhett says that his dad has waited his entire life to happen finally came true and came to fruition, and he got to watch it happen live because Rhett Akins was inducted into the Grand Ole Opry last night.
0: Whoa, should have happened a long time ago.
3: A whole long time ago, but he did say that being able to be on hand to watch his dad's lifelong dream come true was a dream come true for him as well, and he wasn't the only person on hand to make it all happen. Other people that showed up to help him celebrate included Jason Aldean, Jamie Johnson, John Party, and Luke Bryan.
0: Golly, what a crew, man.
3: Yeah. I know, right? It was pretty wild.
0: You know, the Opry is funny. I mean, sometimes somebody like Rhett Akins, who, you know, should have been in a long time ago, it's years, and then other brand new artists come out and they invite them. It's really
1: hard to figure.
0: No rhyme or reason.
1: No, it's hard to figure.
3: Yeah, it is really hard to kind of figure out what they're going to do next. I know sometimes with some people, because you do have to like commit to playing so many shows throughout the year, they're like, I just can't commit to that right now. So that can be the delay for some artists. But for somebody like Rhett Akins, that was not the thing. So I don't, it's hard to tell.
0: You know, there's people that probably wouldn't believe, like George Strait's not in, probably because he lived in Texas and didn't want to commit to have to be there all the time, you know?
3: Correct. Yeah, no, for sure. Yeah, that's exactly the reason for him.
0: Yeah.
3: And Tracy Lawrence has officially announced his 21st annual Mission Possible Turkey Fry. The event this year is going down on November 24th at the Nashville Fairgrounds. He's hoping to feed 32,000 people in need. He's going to prepare 2,000 cooked turkeys and distribute an additional 2,000 frozen turkeys through the Nashville Rescue Mission, 11 surrounding county school systems, and boots-on-the-ground community organizations that provide for those in need. And since its inception, Mission Possible has fried over 15,000 turkeys, provided more than 135,000 meals to the homeless across Middle Tennessee, and they've donated more than $1.3 million to Nashville Rescue Mission.
0: You know what's crazy?
1: They had a hiccup last year.
0: Well, yeah, with one of the trucks, freezer broke or something. Yeah,
3: the freezer broke and all the turkeys were like destroyed or whatever. They couldn't fix any of them. And Luke Combs came around and helped out. Remember that?
1: He asked the public to bring turkeys.
0: That's right.
3: Yes.
0: You know, Jim and I have been wanting to go to this for years. We've got a buddy, Doug Smith, who is from Arkansas, used to be the governor's assistant, and he goes every year and always invites us. And gosh, we ought to go because, you know, after they cook all those turkeys, they usually have a party at what used to be the Wild Horse.
1: Okay.
0: And, you know, I want to go to that. I want to go, Carletta.
3: Well, I don't blame you. I would go too. They do take volunteers and stuff too. So if it is something that anybody who is listening wanted to be a part of, you can volunteer and go to Nashville to help out.
0: I don't want to do any work. I just want to go.
3: I mean, that's fair. You can stand there and look pretty. Act like you're doing something. And then finally, I'm going to tell you about a brand new Netflix Christmas movie, and I'll tell you why in a minute, because this is not normally something that I would put in our little music news segment here, but it is relevant, I promise. So Netflix is releasing a new Christmas movie this year called Guardian Stars. It's based off of Catherine Sinner's best-selling book, The Bodyguard, which we're all familiar with, but this year, they've kind of twisted it quite a bit. The Bodyguard is played by Leighton Meester, and she plays a no-nonsense bodyguard named Hannah Brooks, who is protecting a very charming action star played by Jared Padalecki. And basically, he's got a stalker, and they go home to his home in Montana. And obviously, they end up like flirting and falling in love and doing all the things, right? Because it's a rom-com comedy. But the reason I even know that this movie is coming out is because Walker Hayes is in it.
0: What?
3: Yes, and he was in the clip. He's actually where I saw it from last night. They released the trailer yesterday. He's in the trailer, and whenever he posted it on his Instagram, he said, "Didn't have movie star on my bingo card, but hey, somebody's got to do it."
0: Wow, that's crazy.
3: I know. I'm really excited. I feel like he's maybe going to play the part of one of the family members in Montana. That's kind of where my gut goes just from watching the trailer. But we'll have to watch and see if he's in any more of the trailers that come out, because, you know, they'll release two or three different versions between now and then. But Guardian Stars, starring Walker Hayes, will release on Netflix on November 18th.
0: Okay, and I'm having a senior moment here. Walker Hayes, what was the big song?
3: Fancy like that.
1: How can we forget that?
3: I was like, it's literally right there.
0: I just couldn't come up with it.
3: Oh, man. Thank goodness for Google. All right. But that's it. That's all I got for you today. From Nashville, I'm Carletta. Hey, Fox.
0: Hey, Fox.
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0: Justin Lynch with Mackenzie Porter at Stafford and Frigo, looking for high in the low 90s today. Got a few little showers around this morning.
1: A few.
0: You know, every once in a while, you'll hear somebody say, nobody listens to radio anymore.
2: Nobody listens to...
1: Do they say it like that?
0: Well, some do.
1: Yeah, okay.
0: And I say, really? 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
1: That's right.
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1: You and I wouldn't be here if that wasn't true.
0: You know, I heard that somebody was listening to Sirius XM the other day.
1: Yes, yes.
0: And they mentioned

0: they mentioned my sons.
1: Yes, they did. They. I wonder if I still have it. I would read to you, but I bet you I don't have it now.
0: Well, okay, so there's a really, really, really nice person named Pat Woolover.
1: Yeah.
0: Now, I've known Pat. She took care of my daddy. She used to work at the NEA Baptist, the Fowler Cancer Center. And she, when Dad would go out there, the last few years of his life, when he had to be given blood, she would be the one that would give him blood.
1: Yeah.
0: Okay. And she's just awesome. Well, she was listening to the highway and they talked about Hardy's new label, Mockingbird, and the fact that the boys Tripp had signed.
1: This is it. Sirius XM?
0: Yeah.
1: And it says, and they mentioned the first band they signed was the band Tripp from Jonesboro, Arkansas. Pretty cool.
0: Dude, if they could start playing some of the boys' music, oh, man, I could close the bank of mom and dad.
1: Yep.
0: You know? if they just play.
1: So you're hoping that you're going to kind of get, someday get a kickback or get something.
0: Well, don't just start, I just want to stop the draw.
1: Yeah.
0: You know, I just want to start the outflow, stop the outflow.
1: I was going to say, they've been running through you like poop through a tin horn. Yeah.
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0: loving life again now. Things are working out. That's Ella Langley. Ed Stafford and Frigo wrapping it up. Christy Matthews is up next. Luke Bryan, Russell Dickerson, Morgan Wallen on the way.
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4: A factory worker died after falling into a vat of coffee.
0: A vat of coffee?
4: And the paramedics said he didn't suffer. It was instant. Say it instant.
0: You know why right. I think I'm delayed on that? You just don't hear a lot about instant coffee anymore.
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4: 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You overthink stuff.
0: No, I don't. I just think if I laugh too quick, some of the younger folks might not even get it. 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
4: I want you to be you.
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Canadian fan. I got big news coming up in the Music Row Minute. Are we going to get a little peek behind the curtain? Remember whenever he tried to make Brianna Chicken Fry sign like this $12.5 million NDA?

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0: Zach Bryan announced a new tour, 23 shows across 19 stadiums beginning April 28th. He'll be at U.S. Bank Stadium in Minneapolis, plus an Australian leg, and he also doubled down with the announcement of his first in-depth memoir. It's called Young Manhood and Other Donatable Organs, alongside an EP bearing the same title. I'm intrigued. I'm going to have to get the book. I'm going to have to know the story, because remember when he and girlfriend Brianna Chicken Fry broke up? He tried to get her to sign an NDA with like a $12 million payout, and she refused. I wonder what that's going to do, because, I don't know. There's stories there. Okay, so you're going to want to stay to the end of tonight's Thursday night football game between the Seahawks and the Broncos, because Lainey Wilson's Amazon Music Live set airs tonight right after the game on Prime Video. It's on Amazon Music and also on Twitch. The set's going to include several of her hits, including her first live performance of her new song called Kinda Love It. And Ella Langley is showing some love to our four-legged friends. She and Vibrant Arena donated $2,500 to an animal welfare center to help care for pets waiting on their forever homes. For more country news, give us a follow. We're on all the socials, Facebook, Instagram, TikTok, and X.
3: Good morning. I'm Jeff Daly on the Cromwell Ag Radio Network at the Chicago Board of Trade. It's a mixed market this morning. Corn futures are a penny and a half up to a penny down. Soybeans are lower across the board, and that's despite China making a purchase of U.S. soy, the first in 3 weeks since the two presidents met. The soybean market this morning is 2¾ to 4 cents a bushel lower. And your wheat trade, well, that's between 4¼ and as much as 5 cents a bushel higher. In the product market, soybean oil futures this morning are higher between 5 cents and as much as 16 cents. Soybean meal prices are mixed from 50 cents lower to 30 cents higher. Rice is pricing stronger this morning. Pricing for the cotton trade lower across the board. Live cattle December down 92 cents higher, 92 higher, 226.05. Feeder cattle November up $1.30 at 339.75. Lean hogs, February is up 17 cents at 68.02/100. December corn down a penny, 479¾. March down a penny at 493¼. November soybeans down 4, 1273¼. The March down 4¼ at 1295¾. Wheat futures and the nearby December up 4 at 677¼. I'm Jeff Nally.
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4: For the Kate Storm team, somebody finally got the memo. It's October, just one more day. Sunny, 91 today. Tonight, we're going to drop to 58. Tomorrow, temperatures are going to hang around 62 degrees during the day. Hello, fall. 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
1: A picture frame.
0: That's it.
1: Hey, it's Stafford and Freako back tomorrow morning bringing a whole different kind of weather with us.
0: And we'll have the Friday song along with Mr. Entertainment and movie.
1: Ooh, tomorrow.

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0: Braylon James is on Fox Country. He got an invite to perform for the first time on the Grand Ole Opry, so that's coming up. And he got the invitation to open up for Kenny Chesney, so things are definitely rolling in the right direction for Braylon James. Hey, coming up on Saturday, the weather's finally cooperating and rolling in the right direction. It's going to be a beautiful day on Saturday. Sunny skies with highs around 65. We're going to be at the grand opening of the all-new Hair and Tire in Brooklyn on Saturday. 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Ice down cold with Watson Ice. 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
1: In Fox Country, big isn't just a word. It's a promise to Northeast Arkansas. We don't just say big because it sounds good. 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

1049 The Fox, Florida Georgia Line. This is how we roll. So I bet Tyler Hubbard is walking around a little puffed up. He and John Morgan have the number one country song this week with Kid Myself.

0: Riley Green. Think as you drunk on Fox Country. Well, you know, Riley is single, or so we think. They got me thinking about us. We're looking for somebody who's ready, single and ready to mingle. The Fox is looking for the most eligible bachelors and bachelorettes for a fun blind date with the Red Clay Strays. So this blind date will feature a bachelorette and a bachelor and your ultimate wing person, just to make it not weird. We're going to let you bring a friend, okay? But the winner is going to be going to see the Red Clay Strays, which is all but sold out. We're going to pick you up in a luxurious Crown limousine. You're going to feel so fancy. You ever ridden in a limo from Crown Limo? It's extra special. We're going to have dinner with members and guests at the Cotton Club. Plus, our lucky bachelorette's going to be scoring a gorgeous pair of boots from Pete's Western Wear. Then our bachelor and bachelorette are going to spend the rest of the evening with a pair of tickets each to see the Red Clay Strays. Now, what we're looking for this week is our bachelorette. That's our girl, okay? Text the word DATE, D-A-T-E, to 870-930-9105. 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We did some checking on a couple of people's entries, and they are clearly married, okay? Single. That means not married, okay? We're not getting in the middle of that. 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
9: From the Cade Storm Team, well, if you've been staring at those sweaters in your closet wondering when can I wear those? The good news is tomorrow. Today, not so much. We're going to be around 91 today. The cold front moves through tonight. Tomorrow, we're going to be sitting around 62. It's going to be windy and cool. It's going to feel like autumn. So hang on to your hats tomorrow. Saturday, sunny 65, a low of 41 on Saturday night. Now that sounds more like October to me. It's 86 right now, and we're kicking off another extra long Fox Run for the first

Before 9, the Fox, have y'all seen the video of the giant inflatable pumpkin that went rolling down a North Carolina road? And Uber caught the video and was like, what in the heck? And all I could say was, look, y'all, see, Halloween is trying to leave town. Put your tree up.

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0: Zach Thompson, South of Sanity, wrapping up an extra long Fox Run. Hey, coming up tomorrow night, we're going to go play some football. 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

0: 1049 The Fox Wannabe. That's Gavin Adcox. And do you want to be one of Fox Country's most eligible bachelors and bachelorettes? We got a little fun contest. This is JD Justice's big baby project here, okay? We're looking to put together a blind date with the Red Clay Strays. This week, we're looking for the bachelorette. Text the word date, ladies, single, as in not married. Text the word date to 870-930-9105. Once we identify our bachelorette, we're going to open up the contest to the bachelors. And then the guys are going to text in. We're going to choose one of the guys. We're going to let you help us choose a guy for the girl, okay? Listen, there's a great lineup of prizes. The winners are going to get picked up in style and driven around town to dinner in a Crown limousine. That's going to be amazing. You ever ridden in a limo? It just makes you feel so, I don't know, elite. It feels good. It's like everybody's like, who's in there? Is that a country star? Who's in there? Anyway, Crown Limousines involved. Cotton Club in downtown. Members and guests, they get a $200 gift certificate towards dinner. And a lucky bachelorette will score a gorgeous pair of boots from Pete's Town Western Wear. Pete's Town, yes. So if you're a lady and you want to be a part of this contest, text the word DATE. 2870-930-9105. You'll get a bounce back message. Click that, fill out the info, and we could be making you the winner of our blind date with the Red Clay Strays.
1: I'm Jeff Nelly on the Cromwell Ag Radio Network. At the Chicago Board of Trade today, it's been on either side of even for the corn market, and not much more than a couple of cents in either direction. The wheat market is still holding on to gains, and soybeans, they have widened losses for the day between 11 and 12 and a quarter cents a bushel down. As for the soy product trade today, soybean oil futures between 21 cents and 32 cents higher. Soybean meal prices were from 320 to 350 lower. Rice is lower. Cotton futures are also lower. Live cattle December down to rather $1.97 higher, $1.97 higher, $2.27.10. Feeder cattle November up $2.47 at $3.40.92. And lean hogs in the February 22 cents higher at $68.07. There was more progress in soybean fields over the past week than there was in corn, and weather is going to slow the harvest in the days ahead. Yet China also purchasing over 400 million metric tons of soybeans, and that's still not enough to pull this market out of a rut. November soybeans down 12 at 12.65 and a quarter. The March down 11 and a half at 12.88 and a half. Corn in the December down 2 at 4.78 and three quarters. The March down 2 at 4.92 and a quarter. March wheat, penny up, 6.87 and a half. I'm Jeff Nally.
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0: From the KH Storm Team, we've been waiting for football weather, and it looks like we're finally going to get some. Today, though, one more day of heat, sunny and 91. Tonight, temperatures dropping to 58. Tomorrow, the high, 62. For Football Friday night, tomorrow night, as the Blazers take on the Brooklyn Bearcats in our Fox Football Face-Off, temperature going to be 47. Saturday looks great for fall. Great weather to go to Pumpkin Hollow Saturday or Sunday or both. Highs around 70. Right now, it's 89 as we kick off another extra

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0: She's Matthew on Fox Country. Last weekend, she was one of the co-hosts on Country Countdown USA with Lon Helton, which airs on Sunday mornings from 7 to 10. This weekend, it's Luke Bryan, who is in the top 10 with Country and She Knows It. And he just announced he is returning as a judge for season 25 of American Idol. So if you want to hear Luke chime in on the top 30 country songs of the week, tune in Sunday morning, 7 to 10 here on the Fox.
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9, The Fox. Coming up, a heartwarming story about a little dog who went missing inside Yellowstone National Park and a wonderful ending. We all need a good story, and I've got that for you coming up. Here's Graylin James, Water at a Wedding on The Fox.

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0: that with a Fox First. That is called Empty Words on Jonesboro's Fox Country. All right, I always look for a feel-good story to share with you because I think the news is just filled with just despair. There was a little dog named Luna. She's a Jack Russell Terrier. Well, she disappeared on a family vacation to Yellowstone National Park a little over a month ago. Her family searched and searched, but they eventually had to return home to California. But the volunteers out there, they said, nope, we're not giving up. And more than a month, they searched that enormous park. If you've ever been to Yellowstone, humongous. But yesterday, little Luna was finally found, 10 years old. She was reunited with her family after spending 35 days on her own. 35 days in Yellowstone. And you know why she made it? Because if you know Jack Russell Terriers, they really should be called Jack Russell Terrorist because they can be crazy vicious if they need to be. And it, yes, little dog syndrome, but I bet she held her own. I guarantee you. In Yellowstone with bears, you go, Luna. So glad you get to go home. That's great. That's a great ending to a good story, don't you think?
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0: Storm team, all right, I don't know about you, but I'm ready for some chili, a cozy sweatshirt, and weather that actually feels

like October, and it looks like we just got to get through today. Sunny and 90 today. Tonight, the cold front comes in. We're going to drop to 58 degrees this evening. Tomorrow, big change in temperatures. Temperatures around 62 for the high. Going to be a little windy. Saturday looks great. Sunny and 65. Sunday, we're at 70. And Monday, more sunshine and 74. That right there, that's the kind of forecast I've been waiting for. It's 90 right now, though, but I'm okay with it because I know the end is near. Let's kick off another extra long Fox Run for the First National Bank Fox.

Fox, more diamonds are being found at the crater of Diamond State Park here in Arkansas. Guy found a 6.03 carat yellow diamond. It has been estimated to be worth $250,000. The guy who found it, Jack, says he's been searching for diamonds since 2013.

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0: rethink some things on Jones for Us Fox Country. Hey, don't forget today, Craighead County property taxes are due. 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Go get them paid. 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

Hey, Fox, here we go. Another afternoon. The good news is we've turned the corner and we're headed toward the weekend, my friend. My name is JD Justice. Coming up, I don't know how many of you keep getting these messages on your phone that your storage is all full. We'll talk about it.

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0: 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There are reasons why your storage is full on your phone. We'll talk about that in less than 10 minutes, but I want to remind you this Saturday, 11 to 1, we're going to be going out to this grand opening for the all-new Herrin Tire in Brooklyn. 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That's the grand opening at the all-new Herrin Tire, Highway 49 in Brooklyn, with 104.9 The Fox and 104.9 The Fox app, powered by Tommy's Express.
1: Good afternoon. I'm Jeff Talley on the Cromwell Ag Radio Network. No bragging rights at the Chicago Board of Trade today. The corn market spent the day jumping the fence between positive and negative. The wheat market spent most of the day stronger up until the close, and it jumped to the negative side, and soybeans expanded losses as we moved deeper into the trading session today. A penny to 4 cents lower in corn. A penny and three quarters to 3.5 lower in wheat, and soybeans from 10 to 14 and a quarter down. Soybean oil today was mixed. We'll quote the January up 3 at 67.31. Soybean meal prices from 220 to 470 lower. Rice and cotton both went south, lower today. December live cattle down $2.12 at 227.25. November feeder cattle 350 up at 341.95. And lean hogs in the February up 60 at 68.4500. Chicago Board of Trade, December corn down 2 3/4 at 478 a bushel. Down 3 1/4 is the March at 491 a bushel. December 27 down a penny and a quarter at 509 and a quarter. November soybeans down 14 and a quarter, 1263. The March down 13 3/4 at 1286 and a quarter. The November down 10 3/4 at 1239. Wheat March down 2 1/4 at 684 and a quarter. I'm Jeff Nally.
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0: From the K8 Storm Team, it's a hot one. Listen, it was so hot, I went through Tommy's Express Car Wash. More on that in a little bit. 65 overnight, and then partly cloudy for tomorrow. We cool off, man. This is more like it. Fall-like, anyway. 63 for the high. And then Saturday says 65 with partly cloudy skies. More the same by Sunday. We have 91 right now from the First National Bank Foxhole. What do you say? Another extra long Fox run. Let's get it going. It's meant to be. Florida, Georgia.

Fox 6 JD. I got a question. Have you ever received that notice that you're out of storage space? And that when you're almost out of storage space, they want to charge you $1.99 or 99 cents for another blah, blah, blah amount of storage space, which probably if you did that would last you about another week. And especially if you operate the way I do. Here are the main reasons you're out of storage space and you should probably go back through. Most of you know that's probably your photos, right? Duplicate photos, saved memes, like those old podcast movies and TV shows. Listen, if you forgot about them, you don't need them, right? Go back and find them again if you have to. The number one reason, though, it's not those top ones. It's called the unused apps. Yeah, if you haven't played that ninja game in years, feel free to delete it to clear up space. I look at it this way. If I haven't seen it in at least a week,

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0: Got some work to do? 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

0: 94.9 The Fox and the Fox app with JD. Another 30 in a row is ready to go. Get to that in a minute. I want to remind you, tomorrow night is another team up with our buddies at Roof Raiders. It's another Fox football face-off. You got it. Friday Night Lights, baby. Let's go. Valley View Blazers are road tripping to Brooklyn to take on the Bearcats, so so are we. $250 will go to your booster club. 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Bearcats if you're going to vote for Brooklyn. And you're going to text it to 870-930-9105. And then we'll be out there with the Fox truck. Our buddies from Roof Raiders, Nate, Nick's been there the past couple of weeks. Have been bringing out those hot trucks. These are the coolest things ever. What I love about Roof Raiders is they have the same sentiments we do. They want to be involved in our community because working together makes things better for kids. I mean, like ball fields, programs. I mean, it all makes a great community and a great place to call home, right? 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You got it. Another Fox football face-off ready to go with our buddies at Roof Raiders. And we've got 30 in a row ready to go. Next, we're going to kick it off with Lauren Elena on the Fox.
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104.9 The Fox and the Fox app, powered by Tommy's Express. I got a question. Have you ever been on a blind date? Come on, raise your hands. I can't see you anyway. Red Clay Strays are coming November 8th. We got Blind Date with the Red Clay Strays. More deets in minutes.

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0: I don't sell them out either. And don't forget this. It's National Global Hand Washing Day, baby. Come on, let's sing a tune together. Are you ready? I think we're ready. Where's the song? There's supposed to be a song with this. You know what? Sometimes when things just don't work right, you look like a fool. 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Check out the new one from Cody Johnson. He's riding horseback on the farm.
2: He's a ranch hand in a pinch, man. 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

0: as we all know, we've got the big Red Clay Strays show November 8th. That's on a Sunday, 6:30. And once you know it, we have come up with a clever way for you to go to the show. Well, it's a little creative, I would say. More clever than clever, right? Oh, it's the blind date with Red Clay Strays. We're still in hunt for that bachelorette. My friend, all you have to do is text DATE to 870-930-9105. And we're going to be picking a bachelorette here real soon at random. And then that bachelorette's going to have a few weeks to go through and pick 10 bachelors. And then you get to help the bachelorette whittle it down to 3. And maybe even give a little bit of a nudge as to who the bachelor's going to be. Now, here's how the date shakes out. You know what it's going to have? It's going to have Crown Limousine. Crown Limousine is going to be driving you around town in style. You'll have $200 towards dinner at the Cotton Club. Bachelorette, you got a $250 pair of boots from Pete's Western Wear. That's pretty doggone cool. And the good thing is you get to bring your own wing person with you. How about that? Sounds like it'd be a ton of fun. And that's what it's all about. It's the fun aspect. Whether a matchup happens or not, we don't know. That would be great. I think the Red Clay Strays would love it. Don't forget, everybody's going to that show that night, too. After all that. All right, so to get in the running again, pretty simple. Text DATE to 870-930-9105. You can also register at 1049thefox.com. My friend, thanks to Crown Limousine, we want to say thanks to Pete's Western Wear. Oh, there is so much fun. There is so much fun going on. It's unbelievable. So, to all of you who are involved in this, we appreciate you very much. Go check it out on the Fox.
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So I've been recently battling a stomach virus, right? And I went to see a nurse practitioner. Her name is Teresa, and she asked me this one question. I know that I'm new to town, so it's going to take a little while for people to understand that I am a huge germaphobe. Maybe not as bad as or as extreme as some, but yes, I am pretty much a germaphobe. And as a matter of fact, since today is Global Hand Washing Day, she asked me how often I wash. I said, yes. Global Hand Washing Day, this is now my new theme song. Are you ready? Here comes the play.

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1: Yeah, me too. Something barbecue. Again, stomach virus, probably not a good idea.
0: Lady A's on the way. This is Graylin James Water at a Wedding on the Fox.

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0: Dan and Shay on the Fox. You need somebody. Need somebody, say somebody. That's what the Blind Date with Red Clay Straits is all about, right? If you're single and ready to mingle. Again, thanks to Crown Limousine, the Cotton Club, and Pete's Western Wear for stepping up. All you have to do is text DATE to 870-930-9105. 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Next hour, I will share with you some blind date success stories. They're actually kind of cool. We'll also talk about fall hunting here, and that safety is remaining a top priority with sportsmen heading into the woods. And we'll tell you about an outdoors company that has been doing this since 1987 that's giving field-tested safety guides to help veteran and new hunters. 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

Just after 4 o'clock with J.D. Justice on Northeast Arkansas' award-winning number one station, thanks to you. This hour, we've got the new song from Jason Aldean. We'll take a look at that extended forecast and J.D.'s randomness.

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104.9 The Fox and the Fox app powered by Tommy's Express. By the way, you're about to see why Stafford Frigo and JD went through Tommy's Express here in a little bit. It was actually kind of fun. Thank goodness they turned the heat down a little bit. Hudson Westbrook's on The Fox.

0: WhatsApp, powered by Tommy's Express. We just got wet for Tommy's, man. Hang in there for more deets on that in a little bit. Also, this hour, another edition of JD's Randomness. Those facts that could help you win the next trivia contest you play. Otherwise, it's just good old table fodder. We also have come across some recent blind date success stories that we could share with you. And I'm ready to do that within the next 10 minutes. And I want to remind you, we've got a big deal coming up Tuesday morning. 9 o'clock, 870deals.com. Now, I spent some time over at Schlotsky's Deli in Jonesboro. It's one of my favorite places to go. 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
2: All right, from the K8 Storm Team, what you see is what you get. We're going to be cooling off here and getting down to only a high of, looks like 63 on Friday. We'll take that. The wind's going to kick up a little bit, too. By the way, tonight we got a slight chance of rain. Overnight low is going to be around 58. Outlook for Saturday says 65 and partly sunny. What do we see right now? I see 93 as we get into an extra long Fox run. Morgan Wallen's in there, Gabby Barrett, and blind date success stories.
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0: 104.9 The Fox and the Fox app with JD, and we are making our way into the afternoon. Another edition of JD's Randomness, just minutes away. Facts that could help you win the next trivia contest you play. Another edition of the JD Justice Files during the drive at 5. And don't forget, you can still get your thoughts in on the 5 o'clock fast song. That is right at 5 o'clock. That's how we kick off the drive at 5, is your suggestions. We saw some really good ones lately. You can give me a call or you can text me at 870-930-9105. So with the blind date for the Red Clay Strays going on, again, thanks to Crown Limousine, Pete's Western Wear, and of course our friends at the Cotton Club providing up to $200 for the meal for the four. Blind date for the Red Clay Strays is a bachelorette that's going to get chosen. We're going to get it down to 10 bachelors. She's going to whittle it down to the top 5. You'll give your opinions. And then by that Friday before, we'll have the bachelorette and the bachelor chosen for the blind date. Now, I want you to keep in mind, before all of the devastation goes through your mind, if you're considering being the bachelorette, that's who we're still looking for at this point. And then we'll move on to the bachelors. Of course, if you want to be a bachelor too, you can text date to 870-930-9105. There's some success stories that I want to share with you. And these are very recent, all right? A man arrived at a restaurant. He was expecting to meet his blind date, Paige. Well, Paige's friend Natalie met him there at the door and delivered the cancellation news. No word on why that happened, but Natalie decided, I'll stay for dinner instead. The unexpected pairing turned into a genuine, real connection. That's kind of cool. How about this one? A 24-year-old Hollywood professional named Lexi. I wonder what kind of professional she is. Actress, maybe? Makeup artist? Well, anyway, she went on a blind date with a man named Nick. Despite her unconventional lifestyle, the date was a major success because Nick was entirely open, non-judgmental, and supportive of her true identity. So maybe Lexi might have been Sandra Bullock or something. Oh, wouldn't that be cool? All in the end is, maybe you'll end up loving somebody. Who knows? Blind date for the Red Clay Strays. Go to 1049thefox.com or the Fox app powered by Tommy's Express to read up more on it. It's Morgan Waller.
1: Rumors going all over town. Can't keep my name out the mouth these days. Yeah, they say.

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Well, in 1968, we all became accustomed to our friends at Heron Tire. And guess what? They decided to expand for the first time in Northeast Arkansas. 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They're going to be in Brooklyn 11.

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And the Fox app powered by Tommy's Express. A little bit more on our big gala coming up on Saturday from 11 to 1. The grand opening in Brooklyn off of Highway 49. We've got that Kraft propane powered BFG with free all beef hot dogs that are going to be lined up for you. There'll be iced down Pepsi products there for you. All of that's for free, by the way, for the grand opening at Heron Tire on Highway 49 in Brooklyn. We'll see you there. We're getting random in minutes on the Fox.

0: It's Luke Bryan, special guest on Country Countdown USA with Lon Helton. And that will be on Sunday morning from 7 to 11. You don't want to miss out on that. Right now, we're getting ready for another 30 in a row. And we've got the 5 o'clock fast song to kick us into high gear here with the drive at 5. That's all on the way right now. Randomness. Do you know that hippos cannot actually swim? Despite spending most of their lives in water, hippos have bones that are far too dense to float. Instead, they gallop and walk along the riverbed. Toy Story 2 was nearly deleted forever. During production, an animator accidentally ran a command that wiped out 90% of the film's files from Pixar's servers. The movie was only saved because the supervising technical director had secretly been working from home and had a complete backup on her personal computer. Whew, right? Can you imagine having to redo that all over again? And finally, a twin world record was shattered. An Irish mother gave birth to her first twin prematurely, but her contractions completely stopped. Her second twin remained in the womb for an additional 87 days before being delivered safely. And yes, that set a new world record. And I can only imagine how many jokes for that second twin they're going to have to feel for the rest of their lives. Like, you know what? You're going to be 87 days late for your funeral. Random, I know, but they are true facts that could help you with the next trivia contest you play. Good luck with that.
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It's just past 5 o'clock with J.D. Justice. The Drive at 5 is ready to go. 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

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It's 5 o'clock. Do you know where your car's parked?

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Hey, Fox, Drive at 5 is what we got cranked up. A little interesting fact on Ella Langley. If you are an Ella fella like me, you're probably up on this already. Before she took over the country music charts, she actually studied forestry at Auburn University. Aren't we glad she became a star?

Ellis fella here, and I know you are too. Great new song from her, Loving Life Again. Listen, there is some cool news out there on our Delta Symphony, and it involves Pirates of the Caribbean. You want more deets? Check out the Fox social pages with my buddy Jim Frigo, Mr. Morgan's Kid, myself.

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0: Lady Wilson, John Mayer, hanging out with her, playing a little guitar action for her. It's phone, keys, wallet, yep, check. We got Friday Night Lights coming up. Nothing better than Friday Night Lights. Especially when you're young, man. Getting ready to go hang out with your friends at the concession stand, unless, of course, you're suiting up and playing. Those are some of the best memories I have, man. It's being out there with my buddies. Maybe I was on the sideline. Maybe I was in for many plays or what have you. No, I had moments, okay? I've recovered a fumble. I've had a couple of sacks. Outside of that, I just blocked people. Coach probably felt it was safer that way. But anyway, I digress. Valley View Blazers are hitting the road. They're going to Brooklyn. Take on the Bearcats. 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That's what I wanted to say. 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Anyway, text Blazers to vote for Valley View or Bearcats for Brooklyn. 870-930-9105. Friday night, we're going to be at the main gate. Got the facts. Van, that'll be out there. I'll be out there. Nate probably be out there from Roof Raiders. Nick has been there the past few weeks with one of the big hot trucks. Those things are pretty doggone cool. I mean, they basically climb down a roof, hop in that truck, and show up. We're all about the community together, man. That's what it's all about. 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
3: Checking in with that KH Storm Team. Micah and the gang tells us that we have sunny skies for the rest of this afternoon and then mostly clear for tonight. And the overnight low is probably going to drop down to about 57 or 58. Slight chance of rain in there too. How about tomorrow, man? Friday Night Lights is going to be great for football. Only a high of 63 throughout the day. A little windy too out there. And then dropping down into the low 40s overnight with a high of 65 on Saturday with partly cloudy skies. Right now, it's 93. And from the First National Bank Foxhole, another extra long Fox run. Jason Aldean on the way. Right now, it's

XM powered by Tommy's Express. It's JD. You know what scares me is that country songs are full of breakup songs. And that's what makes this is kind of fun. You know what I'm saying? You're single and ready to mingle, right? Blind date with the red clay strays. We've been talking about this now for a bit. We're still looking for the bachelorette to lead things off here. Obviously, if you're a bachelor, you can text date now as well to 870-930-9105. Thanks again to Crown Limousine for hauling our bachelorette and bachelor around for the evening on the Red Clay Strays show. That night is November 8th. It's a Sunday, 6:30, right over there at First Bank Arena. That's going to be a blast. So we're looking for that bachelorette. We'll be announcing that pretty soon, picked at random. Then we're going to round up 10 bachelors, and we'll X them off as we go. All right, we'll get it down to the top five. You're going to help our bachelorette do this. So Crown Limousine is going to be driving our duo around. And actually, we got to make it the quadruple, because each one of them, the bachelorette and the bachelor, are going to be able to bring a wing person with them. Talk about fun, man. Cotton Club is going to provide up to $200 for dinner. And Pete's Western Wear is giving our bachelorette a brand new pair of boots valued at $250, man. It's pretty cool. First National Bank Arena, Sunday night. Is our bachelorette and bachelor going to make a long-term connection? We'll find out. Another

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1: Well, it's hard to believe that some of this stuff does really happen, but thank goodness for the JD Justice Files, it does, because it always gives us a good reminder of how to really pay attention, right? So there's a burglar down in Arizona. He apparently was into some real big technology. You see, they caught him on camera. He smashed through a window of a tech company in AZ. He started running out of the window with dozens of Mac Minis. Well, at least that's what he thought he had. They seemed kind of light, I suppose. In reality, all the boxes were totally empty. Now, I guess that brings you to this question. Outside of destruction of property, if all the boxes that were under his arms were empty, do they still charge him for stealing the boxes? I would say they need to drum up a charge for stupidity, and I would say the majority of our thieves would fall into that, don't you think? All right. Again, this all goes back to what Mom and Dad always said. Listen, if it's not yours, don't take it. And by all means, respect other people's property. Yes, you can be arrested for destruction of property and carrying out empty, doggone boxes of Mac Minis. Can you imagine that story trying to tell everybody was in the pokey for? He has to tell experienced thieves. I would stop right at the breaking and entering. My friends, sometimes there are just things in life that prove we never learn. Case dismissed.
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Hit that red dirt road with Brooks and Dunn. It's JD. Oh, no, another reason to not pass McDonald's. The kids are already crazy as it is. Check it out. Happy Meal Boo Buckets are coming, and they're inspired by Disney villains. Five designs: Scar, Cruella de Vil, Ursula, Maleficent, and Jafar. 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

0: 94.9 The Fox and the Fox app. That's powered by Tommy's Express. I don't know if you saw this story or not, but Arkansas Attorney General is suing OpenAI over ChatGPT safety and privacy concerns. 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We've got another extra long Fox Run ready to go. We'll kick it off with Low Cash, and we're going to take a look at that extended forecast with the KH Storm Live.
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It's kind of like after you've got your hard-boiled eggs all boiled and you take her down to a simmer. Yeah, that's what Mother Nature's doing the next few days. That's nice, though. We'll drop down to 65 overnight after setting another record today. 63 for tomorrow's high with partly cloudy skies. Great for Friday night football as we're only going to be in the 40s. And then 65 for Saturday and Sunday, right around the same thing with partly cloudy skies. I'm looking at 87 right now from the First National Bank Foxhole. It's another extra long Fox.

104.9 The Fox and the Fox app as we blow into the nighttime here. It's JD. You know, what makes up the American dream? Somebody asked me the day how I was doing. I said, living the dream, and if you can tell me what that is, I'll live it better. The gentleman just laughed because I think he realized he couldn't tell me what it was. Well, guess what? There are some things that people have suggested are the makeup of the American dream, at least this day and age. How about a phone call? A phone that folds because it's new, not because it's from 2003, okay? Let's see. A bottle of ketchup instead of relying on packets stolen from McDonald's. An article of clothing that doesn't say Kirkland. I don't know where that one came from. Here's my favorite one, though. Hands up if you're for ad-free Hulu. By the way, be careful where you put your hands up, man, all right?

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0: 104.9 The Fox and the Fox app, powered by Tommy's Express. We're getting ready for another 30 in a row, and Brett Hall is coming in after 7 o'clock. It's going to be a lot of fun, a little bit more snarky. How can you beat that, man? 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